Anybody get the name of that jobber who just ran out of my studio? Some long-haired shaggy kid, man. What the heck is he doing? Hey, it's 107.5 The Power. Loon Slick here rocking back with you tonight, Loon Heads. And I hope you're ready to rock, because we've got so much to get into, so little time. So let's get rolling.

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How did Loon Fest turn out for me and Zhang from The Morning Show? Now stick around. I'll tell you after Def Leppard.

0: Saturday was a good time. I spent my time down at Pillager Fest. If you were over on the 107.5 social media pages, you probably saw that. It was a good time. I enjoyed Pillager Fest for the time I was there. Somebody actually did come into the bar and go, "Hey, I'm looking for that slick feller." Whew, man. That's never a good sign. But then I went out to Loon Fest. I met up with Zach from the morning show, and we got to introduce Flip, which was funny. Here's how this story goes. We're set to introduce them. They're like, "Hey, let's get up on there." And then everybody, the band just walks right by us, walks up. "Hey, some losers are supposed to introduce us." And I was like, "What do you mean some losers? It's Zach. I'm not a loser." Anyway, I was like, "Oh, it's us." He's like, "Well, get on up here." I was like, "All right, let's rock." And I get up there and I was like, man, I didn't think I was going to be introducing Doc Brown to the whole crowd. And shout out to the lead singer of Flip. He enjoyed the joke. He goes, "I prefer Albert Einstein." He's like, "Yeah, don't they all?" All in all, man, Alien Ant Farm, Flip, and a lot of the other bands performed phenomenally. It was really good to hear them. Shout out to Loon Fest. Thanks for having us there. Look forward to it next year.
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9: I'm meteorologist Mace Michaels. For tonight, a mostly cloudy sky, a low close to 60. For tomorrow, clouds around, some showers, and even a few rumbles of thunder. A touch breezy and a high in the mid-60s. Rain wraps up Tuesday night. Partly sunny and warmer Wednesday, low 70s. 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
0: 218-829-1075. I got a text in from Eddie. Eddie goes, man, you're the only dude that can insult somebody and get away with it. It's, dude, when you're a knuckle-dragging jobber like me, they all just feel bad. That's all it is.

I tell you, all the stuff that I did this weekend, I needed a vacation from my weekend. I mean, let's see, Saturday morning, I went to go do ski patrol stuff. So I was like, because if you don't know, I'm working on being a ski patrol member. That's right. Some Florida man's going to tell you how to survive in the snow. It's 107.5, the Power Loon. And while I got done with that, went to Pillager Fest, got done with Pillager Fest, went to Loon Fest. And then Sunday, I was like, you know, I sat down on Sunday. I was like, I'm not doing a dang thing. A dang thing. It was a little bit more harsh than that. So I sat on the couch, man. But it was, I had one of the best football experiences ever. Like, I was like, this is why people are football fans. I sat there on the couch. I had a six-pack of beer, and I just popped one, and I enjoyed the Vikings game. Shout out to them. We got to talk about them because there's some, obviously you might have heard the news. In case you haven't, we'll talk more on that later here on the Power Loon.

0: 218-829-1075. It is the GLS Promotions text line. I've been talking with a few of you guys out here. Karen, she sent in some jobbers. She's like, this dude has had me aggravated all day. I want to tell you about him. He is absolutely going to be the dirtbag of the day. I was like, all right, I've heard that before. Apparently, she was on her way to work today, and a bus comes up, stops, getting ready to pick up the kids and send them off to school, when some jobber didn't wait for them signs to completely collapse, which is the law, all right? That is the law now, and he bolted on by them. And she goes, you know what? I can almost forgive him a little bit, except for he bolted on by them to show up to a liquor store. I was like, ah. All right, Karen, you win this one. I don't know if you happen to be listening out there, man. Dude, it's not worth it, especially if you're just going to go get a six-pack from whatever you got. But, hey, dude, don't be the dirtbag of the day. Don't be doing stupid stuff like that.
1: We asked around, but no one else wanted to adopt our Florida man.
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11: I'm meteorologist Mace Michaels. For tonight, a mostly cloudy sky, a low close to 60. For tomorrow, clouds around, some showers, and even a few rumbles of thunder. A touch breezy and a high in the mid-60s. Rain wraps up Tuesday night. Partly sunny and warmer Wednesday, low 70s. 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
12: Currently at 64 degrees.
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Just in case you've been living under a rock, we got to talk some football, some major news that happened with the Vikings today. It's coming up after AC/DC on the Power Loon.

0: It was news that kind of shocked everybody, even SportsCenter and all the different commentators were just kind of blown away that the Giants made a trade for McCarthy. We didn't have anything for him except for future draft picks, and I think it's actually going into next year's draft round. I know it's I don't know enough about the NFL draft, but yeah, the Vikings, they were like, hey, you know what, that McCarthy kid, we don't really need him anymore. What do you want for him, Giants? Giants are like, well, I got a half-eaten hot dog and a beer. All right, you get rid of that hot dog and we'll take the beer. We're calling for it. I mean, JJ, I don't know enough about football to say whether he did a good or bad job. I know last season was definitely rough on it, but it was his first season in the NFL. I hope the Giants have a plan for him. I hope that he does well over there. Just not better than the Vikings. Nobody's wishing that.
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12: I'm meteorologist Mace Michaels. For tonight, a mostly cloudy sky, a low close to 60. For tomorrow, clouds around, some showers, and even a few rumbles of thunder, a touch breezy and a high in the mid-60s. Rain wraps up Tuesday night, partly sunny and warmer Wednesday, low 70s. 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
0: Currently at 64 degrees. Double shot of your favorite artist is coming up. I got Bachman Turner Overdrive, Pearl Jam, and then I've got Carl's Request. You can get yours in too, 218-829-1075 to the GLS Promotions text line for tomorrow.

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more popular than Led Zeppelin. This is going to probably aggravate one, Logan Vio. He's a big Zeppelin fan, but that's true in the case of Grand Funk Railroad. They are your double shot, courtesy of Carl, who got his request in last Friday, 218-829-1075. It's the GLS Promotions text line. You get yours in throughout the week. But yeah, back in 1969, giggity, at Olympia Stadium, it was the hometown crowd, man. Everybody was excited to see Grand Funk. They were doing so well that Zeppelin's manager, Peter Grant, decided he was going to cut them off early. And that he did. Ended up grabbing Grand Funk's manager, Terry Knight, yanked him off the floor, and then cut the power to the whole stadium. Yeah, this didn't go over well with the fans. They started rioting, and it took Zeppelin an extra 90 minutes to come out and perform. And by then, the stadium was half empty. Mark Farner said that male Schlocker snuck back into the crowd just to see Zeppelin play. And he goes, oh, they were not as good after the pressure kind of was led on for.

Lake, White and Red Sand, Gull Lake, from the heart of the Brainerd Lakes. 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

0: I will tell you, be the first one to admit, I am not very good at football. I can go out and, like, you want to play a touch game or something like that, I'm fine, I'm good at that. But if you want me to go out and explain to you the rules, the regulations, things that people all know, yeah, it's not me. So much is improved by how well I did this week in our weekly fantasy that we have. We have an inter-office one going, like an actual, like, pick your player type fantasy league. They asked me to come along just to, it's kind of like bringing your brother. Your mom says, hey, you got to make sure you play with your brother. So Midge brought me along. And last week I lost to her. This week I lost to some other jobber. I was like, come on, guys. Can't y'all at least be nice? Give me a handicap. Give me like a head start of 20 points. I have not won a single match. In fact, I've not broken 100 points at all. That's just how abysmally bad it is.
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12: I'm meteorologist Mace Michaels. For tonight, a mostly cloudy sky, a low close to 60. For tomorrow, clouds around, some showers, and even a few rumbles of thunder, a touch breezy and a high in the mid-60s. Rain wraps up Tuesday night, partly sunny and warmer Wednesday, low 70s. 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Currently at 64 degrees.
0: 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I might. I'm a sucker for punishment.

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A lot of football conversations going on today. We're going to talk about Minnesota U as the head coach did something kind of wild and actually pretty metal, if you ask me. I'll tell you more about it coming up after Def Leppard.

0: Brainerd Lakes, home for the best in classic rock. It is 105, the Power Loon, and the Minnesota head coach did something incredibly wild in the middle of his, after his game win on Saturday. He reached over to one of his players, grabbed the blood from his mouth, which, you know, it's kind of wild that that's a thing, too, and he smeared it all over his face like some kind of battle victory. It was actually pretty awesome. But yeah, PJ Fleck, he went over to his linebacker, Maverick Baranowski's mouth, saw he's bleeding, he touches up, it just like grabs up to his face, he's like, yeah, and then it's like a war paint. I was like, all right, I'm kind of impressed, except for the fact that, you know, except for that, that's your own guy's blood. You know, if that was the enemy's blood, that'd be even cooler. Even the linebacker, though, Baranowski's like, you know what? That was freaking awesome, too. Everybody else is freaking out about it. And you know what I have to say? Quit being whiners.
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13: I'm meteorologist Mace Michaels. For tonight, a mostly cloudy sky, a low close to 60. For tomorrow, clouds around, some showers, and even a few rumbles of thunder. A touch breezy and a high in the mid-60s. Rain wraps up Tuesday night, partly sunny and warmer Wednesday, low 70s. 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Currently at 64 degrees.
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0: 107.5, it is the Power Loon. You know what? I like to give Florida its credit. It does some good stuff every now and then. And in fact, a college that I know very well is doing something that's really cool, and I kind of wish some of the colleges around here would do it. UCF is doing a $64 all-you-can-eat hot dogs and football ticket. That's right. You can show up to the games for $64 and eat all the hot dogs you want, which means you got more money for freaking beer, man, which I think is awesome, man. I'm going to tell you, they're trying this out. They're trying to get more people interested in UCF football, which we can all understand. UCF kind of is like hit or miss every few years. But I think this deal is going to get a lot of people, especially like college kids that, you know, they're already going to be buying a ticket. They're like, you know what? $64, all you can eat hot dogs. We'll just start packing them in, man, and we'll live off that for the next week. I wish more colleges did things like that. That would get me more interested in going to college games.
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12: I'm meteorologist Mace Michaels. For tonight, a mostly cloudy sky. A low close to 60. For tomorrow, clouds around, some showers, and even a few rumbles of thunder. A touch breezy and a high in the mid-60s. Rain wraps up Tuesday night. Partly sunny and warmer Wednesday, low 70s. 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Currently at 64 degrees.
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0: 107.5, it is the Power Loon. It's Slick After Bedtime, and there is an Arizona frat that has been forced, has been suspended because they are being, it's being said, or at least being reported, that they were force-feeding pledges, goldfish. Hey, look, man, I'm going to tell you, there's a difference between bullying and hazing. Bullying is the outright antagonistic of somebody. Like, if you're constantly pushing the same kid down because of just hate of this kid, no matter what the reason is, that's bullying. You're sitting there saying, hey, look, you're going to go do dumb thing, and then you're going to be one of us. That's hazing. And I think that's what it is. Should you probably make him eat goldfish? Probably not, because those things are definitely unsanitary. But the university has placed the chapter and its activities on suspension, banning events requiring meetings with officials while they investigate it. It is the Sigma Tau Gamma fraternity over at the University of Arizona. And look, they said it involved a lot of alcohol. We got kind of drunk and we made the pledges eat goldfish. Yeah, that seems about what a bunch of dumb dudes would do.
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14: I'm meteorologist Mace Michaels. For tonight, a mostly cloudy sky, a low close to 60. For tomorrow, clouds around, some showers, and even a few rumbles of thunder. A touch breezy and a high in the mid-60s. Rain wraps up Tuesday night, partly sunny and warmer Wednesday, low 70s. 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Currently at 64 degrees.
0: 218-829-1075. Somebody texted in. I love it when people think they've got this one up on me. It goes, speaking of bullying like that, so it sounds like somebody was a bully, not somebody who's been bullied. Harumph. He didn't say harumph, but I'm imagining that's what he said because he sounds like a loser. I'll explain more coming up here in a bit.

218-829-1075. I think that jobber's got me blocked. He had texted in about, I was talking about bullying and hazing because an Arizona friend has been suspended because they were hazing their guys. They got drunk and made a bunch of the pledges eat goldfish. And I was like, hey, look, here's the difference between hazing and bullying. Hazing is like, hey, look, you're going to do dumb thing. You're going to be one of us. Bullying is going out and like specifically targeting somebody for whatever reason. And the guy's like, you speak like somebody who was a bully and not as somebody who was bullied. Actually, I was bullied a lot, all right? There's one thing I can tell you. I was not very charismatic growing up. It took me a while to kind of figure out how to be slick. And even then, it wasn't that easy. Because, look, man, you know what? I got my ass kicked a lot of times, all the way up from elementary school. Even into high school, I got my ass kicked. It wasn't until I joined the Army and I built a little bit of confidence. And then I was like, you know what? I learned how to fight. I learned how to defend myself. And I was like, you know what? That's all I need right there. And then nobody's ever bullied me again. And I don't bully people. I got better things to do than target some random loser.

0: 218-829-1075. It is the GLS Promotions text line. You can text into the power loom. This guy has the gall to come in and say, now I'm bullying him because I'm reading his text messages. I didn't tell you you had to text into my show. All right, you're being the jobber and you're boohoo crying behind who knows what, man. I haven't given out your name because you haven't given us your name. I haven't given out your number. I haven't even told people where you live. All right, how's that bullying? You don't walk into my door, complain about the things that I'm saying or doing, and then be like, oh, you're the bully. No. You walked into my area and then got mad because you were in my area. And I said, hey, man, what's going on? I can't believe you would talk to me that way. Bro, this is what adults do. All right. This is why after 10 p.m. we sit here and we talk like this. If you got a problem with it, you can email the station. Go to theloon.com, hit that communicate tab, and be a sissy over there.
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24: I'm meteorologist Mace Michaels. For tonight, a mostly cloudy sky, a low close to 60. For tomorrow, clouds around, some showers, and even a few rumbles of thunder. A touch breezy and a high in the mid-60s. Rain wraps up Tuesday night, partly sunny and warmer Wednesday, low 70s. 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Currently at 64 degrees.
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107.5, it is the Power Loon. Somebody actually, they made a good point about talking with this guy that he claims he's being bullied. We'll talk more about that coming up after Van Halen on the Power Loon.

0: 107.5, it is the Power Loon. Somebody goes, hey, man, aren't you kind of worried he's going to come shoot up the place, all the crap you're talking about him? No, I'm not. First off, I'm not going to tell you where he lives, but he lives far away. And dudes like that, man, they're just looking to be a victim of something. I don't know what it is, but it's something. I ain't putting the man's business out there, but like I said, you walk into a man's house, and you're going to complain about the way the man operates in his house. That's just not what men do. So I don't even actually know if this is a dude. This could be a chick. I doubt it, because chicks at least have a little bit more balls than that. It boggles me, man. Like, I get it. You can call in. A lot of y'all calling in to complain about the station, me being on here all the time. I'm okay with that, because some of y'all have good points, and some of y'all are just calling to complain because I'm not Midge, and y'all want Midge back, and Midge is not coming back. She's going to be with the morning show. But this jobber, man, I tell you, some people are just stupid.
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15: I'm meteorologist Mace Michaels. For tonight, a mostly cloudy sky, a low close to 60. For tomorrow, clouds around, some showers, and even a few rumbles of thunder, a touch breezy and a high in the mid-60s. Rain wraps up Tuesday night. Partly sunny and warmer Wednesday, low 70s. 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
13: Currently at 64 degrees.
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what are you guys doing? 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

0: All right, that is it for me, Slick, here on 107.5 The Power Loon. I will rock out with you tomorrow. We'll get back at it. Hopefully I'll still be here and I don't have some jobber waiting outside to beat me up because I'm a bully, apparently. Till then, hope you guys have a kick-ass rest of your night.
1: Question number one. What's the best thing to do on a Friday night? 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
28: I'm meteorologist Mace Michaels. For tonight, a mostly cloudy sky, a low close to 60. For tomorrow, clouds around, some showers, and even a few rumbles of thunder. A touch breezy and a high in the mid-60s. Rain wraps up Tuesday night, partly sunny and warmer Wednesday, low 70s. 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Currently at 64 degrees.
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12: I'm meteorologist Mace Michaels. For tonight, a mostly cloudy sky, a low close to 60. For tomorrow, clouds around, some showers, and even a few rumbles of thunder. A touch breezy and a high in the mid-60s. Rain wraps up Tuesday night, partly sunny and warmer Wednesday, low 70s. Everything you need for a great barbecue. Sauce, spices, and dry rubs. 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Currently at 64 degrees.
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2: I'm meteorologist Mace Michaels. For tonight, a mostly cloudy sky. A low close to 60. For tomorrow, clouds around, some showers, and even a few rumbles of thunder. A touch breezy and a high in the mid-60s. Rain wraps up Tuesday night. Partly sunny and warmer Wednesday, low 70s. 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Currently at 64 degrees.
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9: I'm meteorologist Mace Michaels. For tonight, a mostly cloudy sky, a low close to 60. For tomorrow, clouds around, some showers, and even a few rumbles of thunder. A touch breezy and a high in the mid-60s. Rain wraps up Tuesday night, partly sunny and warmer Wednesday, low 70s. 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
1: I'm meteorologist Mace Michaels. For tonight, a mostly cloudy sky, a low close to 60. For tomorrow, clouds around, some showers, and even a few rumbles of thunder. A touch breezy and a high in the mid-60s. Rain wraps up Tuesday night, partly sunny and warmer Wednesday, low 70s. 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Currently at 64 degrees.
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8: I'm meteorologist Mace Michaels. For tonight, a mostly cloudy sky, a low close to 60. For tomorrow, clouds around, some showers, and even a few rumbles of thunder, a touch breezy and a high in the mid-60s. Rain wraps up Tuesday night, partly sunny and warmer Wednesday, low 70s. 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Currently at 64 degrees.
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1: I'm meteorologist Mace Michaels. For tonight, a mostly cloudy sky, a low close to 60. For tomorrow, clouds around, some showers, and even a few rumbles of thunder. A touch breezy and a high in the mid-60s. Rain wraps up Tuesday night, partly sunny and warmer Wednesday, low 70s. Everything you need for a great barbecue. 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Currently at 64 degrees.
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6: I'm meteorologist Mace Michaels. For tonight, a mostly cloudy sky, a low close to 60. For tomorrow, clouds around, some showers, and even a few rumbles of thunder, a touch breezy and a high in the mid-60s. Rain wraps up Tuesday night, partly sunny and warmer Wednesday, low 70s. Everything you need for a great barbecue, sauce, spices, and dry rubs, all at grandpasbbqshop.com. Currently at 64 degrees.
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1: Cloudy and a little breezy today with scattered rain, even an isolated thunderstorm or two possible. We may get a quarter to a half inch of rain by the time everything winds down late today into this evening. Our high today, 65. Tonight, mostly cloudy, a little foggy and drizzly, 56 tomorrow. Clearing, becoming partly cloudy with a high of 73. Discover lakes, great food, and friendly faces in Worthington, Minnesota. It's definitely worth a look. 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
8: Cloudy and a little breezy today with scattered rain, even an isolated thunderstorm or two possible. We may get a quarter to a half inch of rain by the time everything winds down late today into this evening. Our high today, 65. Tonight, mostly cloudy, a little foggy and drizzly, 56. Tomorrow, clearing, becoming partly cloudy with a high of 73. Discover lakes, great food, and friendly faces in Worthington, Minnesota. It's definitely worth a look. I'm meteorologist Sean Cable. Outside now, it's 63.
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0: cloudy and a little breezy today with scattered rain. Even an isolated thunderstorm or two possible. We may get a quarter to a half inch of rain by the time everything winds down late today into this evening. Our high today, 65. Tonight, mostly cloudy, a little foggy and drizzly, 56 tomorrow. Clearing, becoming partly cloudy with a high of 73. Discover lakes, great food, and friendly faces in Worthington, Minnesota. It's definitely worth a look. I'm meteorologist Sean Cable. 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
5: Cloudy and a little breezy today with scattered rain, even an isolated thunderstorm or two possible. We may get a quarter to a half inch of rain by the time everything winds down late today into this evening. Our high today, 65. Tonight, mostly cloudy, a little foggy and drizzly, 56 tomorrow. Clearing, becoming partly cloudy with a high of 73. Discover lakes, great food, and friendly faces in Worthington, Minnesota. It's definitely worth a look. I'm meteorologist Sean Cable. 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
10: Cloudy and a little breezy today with scattered rain, even an isolated thunderstorm or two possible. We may get a quarter to a half inch of rain by the time everything winds down late today into this evening. Our high today, 65. Tonight, mostly cloudy, a little foggy and drizzly, 56 tomorrow. Clearing, becoming partly cloudy with a high of 73. Discover lakes, great food, and friendly faces in Worthington, Minnesota. It's definitely worth a look. I'm meteorologist Sean Cable. Current temp, 62.
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0: 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Drive fast, leave a pretty corpse, Mitchie.
1: Huh? Leave a pretty corpse?
0: Yeah.
1: How about some smoke from the tires?
0: Yeah, I suppose you could add a little bit of that in there.
1: Have you ever done that?
0: Dress.
1: Did a donut or whatever they call those squawking tires?
0: Squawking tires. I haven't heard that before. No, actually.
1: What?
0: I've never, no. I did have, buddies in high school that would go over to the Cabela's parking lot and, rip some donuts there during the winter. That was, kind of the thing. But
1: I don't know if I could. Look what I got on today.
0: Oh, look at that. You finally busted it out. The Cleveland sweater.
1: Looks nice. I already spilled on it, so I had to wipe that off.
0: What, coffee already?
1: Yeah.
0: Oh, my gosh.
1: Yeah.
0: Come on, Mitch.
1: I know.
0: Your lips are right here. Right here. That's where the coffee goes.
1: Yeah. It's the thing where you start pouring before you even hit your mouth.
0: Oh, yeah. I've been there. You just go, oh, man. First day on Earth?
1: Yep.
0: Yeah, I guess so. Well, speaking of, National Coffee Day, baby.
1: Yeah, I mean, it's our morning fuel.
0: Well, yeah. That's the only way to get through a day, man, is with a few cups of Java.
1: And this is interesting. 2/3 of American adults, or rather 66%, drink coffee every day.
0: Yeah. I'm surprised it's not more, honestly.
1: But, back in the day, it used to be a good 4-5 cups. Now it's like 2.
0: Yeah. You got to wean yourself off throughout the morning.
1: Mm-hmm.
0: I mean, you're usually done by what, 7:30, 7:45?
1: Depends on how cold that second cup gets.
0: Yeah, that's true.
1: That means I'm flapping my gums too much. Doing my job.
0: You can't let it sit for too long, man. That's
1: no.
0: The thing. You gotta get it while the getting's good. Sip on it while it's hot. Burn the roof of your mouth. Go.
1: Do you have a favorite flavor?
0: I mean,
1: like when it comes to beans, do you like Colombian?
0: I guess I really don't.
1: Dark roast?
0: I really don't care. I guess I'm not a fan of like the darker roast coffee. Like the ones that we've got in the break room with the K cups. You got the
1: Pacific Bold.
0: Yeah, the red one. Uh-huh. I think you go for the red one. I know Barry does too, but nah, that ain't for me. It's too strong, man.
1: Oh, it tickles the palate just perfect.
0: Nah. I just stick with the Colombiana. It's not Colombia, by the way.
1: Did you know the lighter roast coffee holds the most caffeine?
0: Oh, does it?
1: Mm-hmm.
0: Well, maybe that's why I go for it so much.
1: Yeah, so you're on to something.
0: Gotta get that bang for your buck, man.
1: Get you all sparkly on the morning show here.
0: Something like that.
1: Oh, let's clank.
0: Well, if we're talking coffee.
1: Happy coffee day or whatever beverage you use to crank yourself up in the morning.
0: Yeah, whatever you need.
1: Yeah, whatever it takes, just do it.
0: And, if you got a pot on, then, well, hey, sip it on down with us. It's great to have you.
1: Sip it on down.
0: Sip it on down, yeah. That's what the kids are saying nowadays.
1: That's a new terminology.
0: Yeah, we'll go with that. Looks maxing, cortisol, and sip it on down. Those are the big three things right now. Yeah.
1: What, my Gen X mind. Sip on this.
0: Oh, there you go.
1: Yeah.
0: Come on, bruh. You're home for the best in classic rock. Tom Petty on the Power Loom.
1: Morning.

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0: 107.5 The Power Loon, your home for the best in classic rock. And there's Steely Dan just reeling in the years, reeling in the hours, reeling in the minutes this Tuesday morning. Thanks for spending it with us. What's going on? It's Zach and Mitch. Happy Tuesday.
1: Yeah, in case you're wondering, we're going to have rain all day, so pack an umbrella.
0: Oh, boy. Another full day of rain. Didn't we get enough of that on Saturday? Come on, what are we doing?
1: We've had enough packed in the month of September. I always kept saying, well, what happened in July? Golden grass.
0: Yeah, right. Yeah, but I guess we're getting our fill now, so.
1: It's like, where are the robins now? Because, you know, when I rake some leaves, just big butt worms.
0: Oh, man.
1: Yeah.
0: I got dinner waiting for them. Come on, robins, come on by.
1: I think they're gone now.
0: Oh, really?
1: I saw one maybe a week and a half ago.
0: They already
1: I'm like, you got to get out of here.
0: Make their way south.
1: Yeah, I'm just waiting for the northern juncos to show up. That's our first official winter bird.
0: Junco, that's a funny word.
1: J-U-N-C-O.
0: Yeah, junco.
1: Junco. They're small slate gray birds with a little white chest.
0: Oh.
1: Yeah.
0: Sounds fancy, Mitch.
1: When I see them in my yard, winter's coming.
0: It's like Game of Thrones, man.
1: Right.
0: Oh, man. You know, this morning, as I was just wiping the sleep out of my eye and trying to get ready for the day, I had seen that Dennis Haskins had passed away.
1: Yeah.
0: Principal Belding, yeah, on Saved by the Bell. I mean, it was one of those where they always post kind of the same thing when they do news like that, where it's usually just a shot of them, like their picture of them on the red carpet or, you know, one of their headshots or something. Mm-hmm. So I saw that, and before I even read anything, I was like, oh, no. Then looked at it.
1: Yeah, 75 years old. Yeah. He had Parkinson's.
0: Oh, it was Parkinson's?
1: Well, no official cause.
0: Oh, okay. All right. I didn't know he had Parkinson's.
1: Yeah.
0: Oh, man.
1: That's what the Newswire says.
0: Dang, dude. Parkinson's is nasty stuff. I had an aunt that that went through that. And, yeah, I remember as a kid when I didn't really know any better, like I didn't understand what Parkinson's was. I just thought she was very fidgety. So I remember at the dinner table kind of just being like, hey, will you calm down? Like, stop moving your hands so much. And she just kind of laughed it off and smiled. And then I had to get pulled aside and be like, she's got Parkinson's.
1: How old were you?
0: I was like six years old.
1: You know, when you're that young and you see that, it's scary.
0: Yeah, I didn't know any better. Yeah, it's like now I kind of, you know, poke fun at the smaller kids that, you know, may see somebody different than them in the grocery store. And like this happened to my dad a lot because he was an amputee. So he'd have kids that just be like, what happened to your leg? You know, asking how kids do, not knowing any better, not meaning to be offensive. They're just curious creatures.
1: Oh,
0: you
1: know?
0: So, yeah, I still kind of have that pop back up into my head. And I go, oh, Zach, you're a kid.
1: Here we go.
0: I didn't know.
1: Trying to go grocery shopping with my eldest. She was probably, I don't know, maybe 5-ish, 4-ish. We're in the store. Why is her nose so big?
0: Oh.
1: Says it really loud. I'm like,
0: oh, man.
1: I know.
0: What do? You kind of just, all right.
1: Kids, just keep on embarrassing your parents. It's all good.
0: Yeah.
1: Makes for great memories.
0: That's what you do, man. Because then, I mean, before you know it, they'll be coming back around and then embarrassing you in public. That's what my dad would do. It's like as soon as I was of age, then
1: with
0: it's
1: my
0: like,
1: daughter,
0: all right, flipping the script.
1: Yeah, if she has to take me grocery shopping, it'll be later on in life. She'll be like, Mom, your Depends smells.
0: Gotta get them back,
1: she'll
0: man.
1: She'll say it really loud. Yeah, she'll get me.
0: She's
1: back.
0: Doing it to you. Now, Mom, when we're in the store, be good, and I might buy you a candy bar, okay? All right, stay near the cart. Don't be wandering off now. Oh, geez. Well, let's see. What do we got? You know, Mitch, yesterday we were talking about a growing number of men who were going in to get facelifts and all that stuff. You know?
1: Botox.
0: Going
1: blah,
0: under
1: blah,
0: the
1: blah.
0: Knife. Well, it seems that we've got another one of those, growing number of men launching into what some would say maybe traditional, female type activities, I guess. But there's fitness studios across the country that are launching men only Pilates classes.
1: That's fine.
0: Yeah, to help guys build core strength and connect without feeling out of place. You know, I've never done Pilates, but I can imagine it's pretty harrowing.
1: Looking at this story, bro plates or bro lattes?
0: Bro lattes, yeah, yeah. Oh, instructors have found that men who sign up for these, bro lattes classes, because you have always got to find a way to rename it, right? Mm-hmm. They kind of go in expecting an easy workout, you know, but then quickly humbled, often shaking while attempting to lift 2-pound weights on the special machines that they use. Yeah, it looks easy, man, but exercise never is. But those who keep showing up say that the men-only environment is kind of a low-pressure social space where they can bond over those grueling exercises and, you know, kind of just freely discuss things and skip the usual gym bro competition that happens around the traditional free weights and machines.
1: But the thing with Pilates, I mean, it's hard at first, but once your body gets conditioned to it, you're going to feel so good.
0: Yeah, I feel like
1: you know, it might take a month.
0: You could say that about any kind of exercise, yeah. I feel. Yeah, like I remember when I was getting into it in college, which I definitely should have kept with it. That first week was just absolute hell. It was the worst. I was sore every single day in places I didn't even know existed. And then, a couple weeks go by and it's like, yeah, it's kind of just business as usual.
1: Or you do a weight workout and maybe a day and a half, you touch your body and it's just like bruised to the touch. That's a good feeling. You barely walk.
0: My first my first time ever working out was one with my roommate, and we did leg day. And that was brutal. Mm. Yeah, because then it's like I felt okay the rest of that day. And then, I remember waking up in the middle of the night and unable to get off of my bunk because my legs were jelly and I had to pee so bad. So I kind of just laid there.
1: So what did you do?
0: I just laid there and cried myself back to sleep because my legs hurt and I couldn't go to the bathroom.
1: Did you hold your pee or did you wet the mattress?
0: No, I just kind of had to hold it and then just, I woke up in the morning and just slung my legs over and was like, all right, here we go. Tried to kind of, because I would have to like jump down onto my futon and then do another little jump onto my floor. So I did the jump onto the futon, and not so much a jump to the floor. It was more I just crumbled like a sack of potatoes onto my dorm room floor and just kind of sat there for a bit.
1: Yeah,
0: it was brutal, man. Trying to go down steps, that was awful. I've never been so thankful for railings in my life. I would just try to go down one, and as soon as my foot would hit the step, it was just all jelly, man. Couldn't do it.
1: First kid, I had a C-section. For the life of me, I could not get out of the hospital bed to go to the bathroom, so I know the feeling.
0: Oh, God, it's the worst, man.
1: Had to hit the button.
0: Yeah.
1: Come and help me.
0: Give me a little, give me a tin, give me a coffee can, give me something to pee into. Come on here.
1: That was,
0: help me out here.
1: You're so vulnerable at that point, you don't even care.
0: Yeah, you're kind of just like, whatever.
1: Yeah.
0: Strip me down. Lay me in the pee bed. I'll do whatever, man.
1: All right. Do we have the official countdown to Halloween yet?
0: Let's see.
1: What do we got, like 30?
0: 33 days, looks like, down to Halloween. But only a month away from Girls' Night Out.
1: Oh, yes.
0: Yeah, that's coming up. I'm pretty excited.
1: Details coming soon.
0: That's right.
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1: Our Luna weather today. Oh, you ready for more showers and storms? Yes. A high of 64, about an 80% chance. Patchy fog tonight and tomorrow morning. Otherwise, tonight, cloudy, 56. Tomorrow, sunshine, 74. Right now, it is 62.
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0: 107.5 The Power Loon. It's your home for the best in classic rock, Paul McCartney and Wings. Hey, grab some dinner later tonight from 4 to 7 at Dunmire's on the Lakes. There is a kind of kickoff event for the Out of the Darkness Walk with American Foundation for Suicide Prevention. That's going to be October 11th at the Pines Grandview Lodge. But tonight, yeah, we're going to be kicking things off out there at Dunmire's. There'll be a $20 fried chicken special with all the fixins.
1: Ooh, yum.
0: Going to be some live music out there as well, so you can party away with us on the patio there.
1: Sit back and relax.
0: And a commemorative mug that GLS Promotions had done. Shout out to GLS, our Loon Look online store and our text line sponsor. But yeah, they got some fancy glasses that you can come by and grab too.
1: Sweet.
0: I know, yeah. And that gets your first drink on the house too. So get a cool glass, a free drink, hang out with some cool people and enjoy some good food. And all as we get ready for the walk coming up October 11th. So be nice to see you out there. That's tonight from 4 to 7, Dunmire's on the Lakes.
1: Yum.
0: Got it down. About 6:33 here, keeping you up to date on all things happening. Your Power Loon headlines from the Brainerd Now Newsroom.
2: From the Brainerd Now Newsroom, I'm Tess Taylor. Republican Senate candidate Michelle Tafoya is now more supportive of President Trump after previously urging him not to run. She criticized the president's political style in a 2022 open letter asking him to step aside. Then 3 years later on Fox News, she said her previous doubts about another Trump campaign were wrong. The Star Tribune reports that Tafoya said she will still criticize Trump whenever she disagrees with him. Tafoya will face Lieutenant Governor Peggy Flanigan in Minnesota's Senate race in the November 3rd general election. One man is now confirmed dead and another is in critical condition following a plane crash in Buffalo. The small aircraft crashed Sunday afternoon after taking off from the city's municipal airport. The National Transportation Safety Board is expected to investigate the crash. Investigators are collecting witness statements and soliciting surveillance videos. Anyone with information that could be relevant to the investigation is asked to contact the NTSB. A Crookston corrections officer is facing charges for allegedly sexually assaulting two female inmates. Authorities charged Irving Bravo on Monday with two felony counts of third-degree sexual conduct. The women told investigators the alleged assaults continued for weeks at the Northwest Regional Corrections Center. The Star Tribune reports investigators found Bravo's DNA during both women's exams. Bravo is being held in the Pennington County Jail, but the facility's administrator says he remains employed. And the Minnesota Department of Transportation announced Friday the opening of the new single-lane roundabout at Highway 169, Highway 18, and Monroe Street in Garrison. The department is thanking the community for its patience during the 17-day closure that ended last week, saying the new roundabout and pedestrian facilities will make it easier and safer to get around the popular spot along Mille Lacs Lake. While crews finish work south of St. Albans Bay, historic culvert to Crow Wing County Road 26, Highway 169 will stay detoured to through traffic through mid-October. While navigating the new one-lane roundabout, motorists are asked to slow down, yield to pedestrians and other vehicles already in the roundabout, and to keep moving when it's safe to do so. You can visit mndot.gov/projects/garrison for updated info on the project. That's news at this hour from the Brainerd Now Newsroom. I'm Tess Taylor.
0: Thank you, Tess, and for your Power Loon Sports. Interesting development yesterday is the Giants are addressing their quarterbacking depth through a trade. Big Blue acquired J.J. McCarthy from the Minnesota Vikings yesterday for a fifth-round pick in next year's NFL draft. McCarthy was a first-round pick of the Vikings in 2024, but was plagued by injuries while falling to third on the depth chart. And now I can only assume that the Giants have a Super Bowl run in their future, as is tradition. The Lynx, they are on the brink of elimination, unfortunately. The top team during the WNBA regular season is trailing its best-of-three first-round series after dropping Game 1 to the New York Liberty. Minnesota, hoping to keep its season alive, visits the Libs for Game 2 tonight at Barclays Center. But speaking of the Lynx, Minnesota guard Olivia Miles is the unanimous winner of this year's WNBA Rookie of the Year. Miles averaged nearly 20 points with 6 assists and more than 4 assists per game this season, breaking Caitlin Clark's rookie scoring record in the process. She was the only rookie to earn a spot in the WNBA All-Star Game. Miles, the 6th Minnesota player to win top rookie honors. Congratulations, Olivia. We see the MLB playoffs. Those are beginning today. Postseason here. The Brewers finished the regular season as the best team in baseball and have a bye to the division series alongside the Dodgers in the National League. Playoffs will start with four best of three wildcard series featuring the Braves and Phillies as the opener. The other NL series is between the Padres and Cubs. In the American League, Astros facing the White Sox and Yankees are taking on the Red Sox. Week three of the NFL season is done. That's a wrap. We will have our week three winner for the Pro Football Pick'em Challenge next hour, but the Bears blowing out the Eagles 27-7 from Chicago, capping off a thrilling stretch of games. Sunday, that had featured some great finishes, Commanders upsetting the Seahawks, Ravens stunning the Cowboys from Rio de Janeiro, and the Steelers knocking off the Bengals. Week four, that kicks off with Pittsburgh participating in another AFC North showdown against the Browns in Cleveland on Thursday Night Football, so no time like the present to go get them picks in. The winless Tampa Bay Buccaneers, they'll try to get on track without their starting quarterback. Head coach Todd Bowles said yesterday that Baker Mayfield will miss at least 3 weeks with the dislocated thumb suffered during Sunday's loss to the Vikes. Tests didn't find any fractures or ligament damage, but undrafted rookie Jalen Daniels is in line to start this week against the Packers. And a blockbuster deal going through on the eve of the NHL regular season. The Toronto Maple Leafs have acquired forward Kirill Marchenko from the Columbus Blue Jackets. Toronto dealing forwards Matthew Nyes and Steven Lorenz, along with defenseman Emile Andre and a second-round pick for Marchenko, forward Miles Wood, and goaltender Elvis Merzlikins. Marchenko has 208 points in 292 career games. And that's been a look at your Power Loon Sports.
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1: Power Loon weather, showers and thunderstorms all day long. A high of 64. We're going to have patchy fog tonight. Otherwise, expect clouds and 56. Sunny tomorrow and 74. Right now, it is 63.
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1: It's Mitch and Zach. Good morning to you. You're home for the best in classic rock. 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

0: 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You're home for the best in classic rock. Doors are open on a Tuesday morning. How are you? 6:50 at Zach and Mitch.
1: Yeah, you know, I was thinking when that song was wrapping up there, The Wasp, it would have been fun to be in the studio watching Morrison sing that one.
2: Oh, man. To be a fly on a wall in any recording studio back then would have
1: been
2: magic. Come
1: on, invent some time traveling so we can go back.
2: Yeah, yeah, exactly. Yeah. I mean, we're so fixated on the self-driving cars that we're not even working towards some more important things. Like, yeah, time travel or jetpacks. Like, how long do I have to wait to get a jetpack?
1: Seriously, you would jetpack off somewhere?
2: Oh, my God. In a heartbeat,
1: Mitch. Where would you jet fly to?
2: Anywhere. That's the great thing about a jetpack. You just strap it on like a backpack and boom.
1: I'd fail at it because I hate heights.
2: Yeah, well, you'll get over that pretty soon. Just pack a parachute.
1: Next thing you know, you got a swarm of Canadian geese flying towards you. Then what are you going to do?
2: Oh, man. Well, I guess stay strapped, I guess. Yeah, just keep one of them steel irons on your hip and you'll be fine, man. Well, you know, language is ever-changing, Mitch. It's always...
1: Tell me about it. I get the, oh, grandma.
2: Grandma.
1: I get the old-fashioned...
2: Oh, yeah. Okay. The eye roll.
1: Mom, that is so old. Right. Yeah.
2: You're like, what the heck?
1: Eyeball rolls.
2: I don't know what's happening. I used to know what was cool. Then they changed what cool was, and now I'm not with it anymore.
1: Thank you, Gen Alpha. I was telling you, I got Gen X, me, Millennial, Gen Z, and a Gen Alpha.
2: Oh, man.
1: So I have a whole mix.
2: You got the, yeah.
1: Underneath me.
2: Well-rounded, yeah. Mitch.
1: Kudos. Well, Google's most searched teenage slang of 2026 is leaving millennials, Gen Xers, and even Gen Z scratching their heads. Yeah, there's some new terms out there like scuba, crying, and quiet on the creek.
2: Crying.
1: Like, wah, crying.
2: Okay. How's it spelled, though?
1: Quiet on the creek. Nope. Crying. C-R-N-E.
2: C-R-N-E?
1: C-R-I-N-E.
2: Oh, crying.
1: Crying.
2: Crying. Oh, okay.
1: Crying.
2: Gotcha.
1: Sorry.
2: Gotcha. Yeah, yeah.
1: They're dominating searches as frustrated adults scramble for definitions.
2: Yeah,
1: all
2: curious.
1: Right, here we go. Scuba is a dance mocking bad smells.
2: Mocking bad smells?
1: Should we go dance in front of some of these other studios here?
2: Yeah, right. Is that what do you just like wave your hand in front of your nose and, you know, kind of just...
1: I don't know.
2: P-U. Yeah. Cha-cha-cha.
1: Crying, C-R-N-E, means laughing hysterically.
2: Okay. Like a hyena. Crying. Gotcha. Yeah. Okay.
1: And Quiet on the Creek, popular by rapper Saucy Santa, means keeping secrets private.
2: Oh. Okay. Well, one, Saucy Santa is a pretty cool rapper name. But Quiet on the Creek, that just means, hey, you just keep things under wraps here. Okay. All right. Interesting.
1: We could change it to Quiet in the Swamp.
2: Yeah, Quiet. Yeah.
1: Where all you guys hang out.
2: Quiet on the Western Front. That's what I've heard.
1: Yeah. Other trending terms include LARP.
2: Oh, LARP. Okay. Yeah.
1: Describing someone faking a lifestyle for clout.
2: Oh, clout. Yeah,
1: how do you do that?
2: LARPing. You walk around all, puff your chest out and be like, yeah, I go hiking and I read books.
1: And actually you don't.
2: Or, basically. Yeah.
1: Making your lifestyle bigger than what it is.
2: Live action role playing is what that's based off of. Yeah.
1: And bird, a derogatory label for women overly fixated on

0: Man.
1: Okay, so stealing that from British culture then. I see. All right.
0: Everybody's heard about the bird. I don't think I've ran into very many women who are a bird.
1: Oh, yeah?
0: Yeah. I can't think of any.
1: I guess I haven't either. I would have known right away if I was, I suppose.
0: Zach, you would have been latched onto. Yeah. Experts note Gen Alpha's constant digital connectivity allows them to rapidly cycle through new vocabulary.
1: Oh, yeah. Yeah, yeah. The ever-changing digital landscape. Yeah, it really, things are ever-changing, man. Yeah, within day by day, there's always something new out there.
0: So out of all those, which one do you like the best?
1: I do like Quiet on the Creek. I kind of like that. That's a little, sounds old-fashioned to me, you know. It sounds like something you could have said in, like, the 1920s. That would also make sense today. Well, which is kind of what happens with words, really. They do just kind of get recycled. Like, clout was in there, which got really big 2-3 years ago. Like, it was all over the place. Everybody mm-hmm. was saying clout, you know. And then I had seen this clip from an old movie back in, like, the early 50s. And then it was some guy who was just like, oh, you're just doing that to get yourself some clout, huh? I'm like, wait, what? Hold on
0: a minute. Was that a Western you were watching?
1: No, not quite, but I was like, clout, hold on a minute. Like, this clout was around, like, that long ago, and now it's making its way back into the lexicon. Like, it's very interesting to see how words work.
0: I like scuba.
1: Yeah, scuba's a kind of good one, too. I'm just still curious on what it means to mock a bad smell through dance. I don't know.
0: You know what? Here'd be me. Tooting and dancing.
1: No, oh, yeah.
0: Like I'm going to do the scuba because I'm going to do something like smelly.
1: Like that TikTok that you had sent me like eight months ago or something.
0: Oh, my gosh. Yeah. That was so funny.
1: Yeah, just dancing and farting at the same time.
0: Yeah, it was.
1: And there were so many
0: inventive
1: times for the week after that I would kind of just walk by your office and I would just hear you cackling. Be like, Mitch, you watching the
0: watch
1: video
0: it
1: again?
0: Yeah.
1: Like, yeah, yeah. And I'm like, oh, well, anything to get a little brightness in your day, man.
0: That was so funny.
1: Just a dude scuba in. Way ahead of his time, man.
0: Well, at least you don't have to worry about 6-7 that much anymore.
1: Yeah.
0: Is it still out there?
1: It's not quite as big though. So that seems to be on the downslope because you got to make way for things like scuba and crying, of course, Mitch.
0: And Quiet on the Creek.
1: Quiet on the Creek now. Shh. Everybody be quiet. Keep our secrets.
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0: Harlan weather, showers are knocking on our back door. We're going to have that all day long, a high of 64. Patchy fog tonight, a low of 56. We're going to have a foggy start tomorrow, sunshine and 74, currently 63.
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0: Allman Brothers Band on 107.5 The Power Loon. Welcome to 7 o'clock, the wake-up side of a Tuesday. What's going on? It's Zach and, well, Mitch and just, oh, yeah, there she is. Hey, welcome back, Mitch. How are you?
1: Huh?
0: I said, welcome back. How are you? How was your trip around wherever you went?
1: I was conversing with Janet.
0: There it is. There
1: you didn't hear her voice carry in here when...
0: No.
1: When I had the door open?
0: No, I didn't. I had my headsets on because, you know, we have a job to do.
1: Just working through some mess.
0: Sure.
1: It was work-related.
0: Okay, gotcha. Just taking precedent over us. I see how it is, Mitch. Making me sad here.
1: Well, at least it makes for good on-air banter.
0: Yeah, sure.
1: When I'm not in the studio.
0: I guess so, yeah.
1: Where the heck is she now?
0: Yeah, where are you going? Now, we were only on for a few seconds before you wandered back on in here, but I did see this thing that really warmed my heart, you know, because we were just talking about... how science isn't working on the important things, you know, like jetpacks and time travel. Although,
1: yeah.
0: I do see that there are scientists in Virginia that are finding ways to reverse damage caused by MS, multiple sclerosis.
1: Wow.
0: Yeah. So it was a UVA health study that was published this week. An experimental drug called canine, like the dog, helped paralyzed mice move again and restored lost vision. So canine actually comes from HIV and hepatitis B drugs, but researchers have kind of adjusted it so that it targets the damage caused by multiple sclerosis in the brain and spinal cord. It's so neat, dude. I mean, they still got to do some clinical testing before they know whether it can, you know, restore function in, you know, human beings. But man, oh man, that
1: wow,
0: is a step up, dude.
1: That's amazing. I mean, the destruction MS does.
0: Yeah. It's really like my grandmother on my dad's side. So my dad's mom had MS, and I never really knew my grandmother as my grandmother. Like she was very like well in the in the swells of MS, so that's the only way that I really knew her. So yeah, it was because of MS that I wasn't able to have, you know, that kind of relationship with my grandmother. And and then my mom had actually kind of had onset MS as well before she had passed. And yeah, it's nasty stuff, man. So once I saw that, I was just like, dude, this is awesome. Thank you, scientists.
1: Yeah, let's keep going.
0: Now, get over to the jetpacks here soon. Got some weird news that is coming up. That's up next. And as well, we've got our week 3 winner for the Pro Football Pick'em Challenge. That's going to be around 7:35.
1: Do you have the winning record for that individual?
0: Yeah, it looks like they got 14 out of 16 for this week.
1: Wow.
0: So did pretty dang well. Yeah. Lands themselves in first place, and then is going to get that prize package with 25 to Pickled Loon Saloon, 20 to El Tequila from Wedge Major Appliance, and a pair of tickets for next year's ice fishing extravaganza.
1: Winner at 7:35.
0: That is correct. You're home for the best in classic rock. It's Zach and Mitch. Good morning to you. Here's Queen on the Power Loon.

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0: 107.5 The Power Loon, the Rolling Stones, at your home for the best in classic rock. What's going on? It's Zach and Mitch. How are we doing this morning?
1: You're whining over there because you went into the kitchen and the coffee was all gone.
0: I wasn't whining.
1: You're
0: Mitch.
1: Like, yeah, coffee's gone.
0: Well, yeah, I was just like, I'll just go back and a little bit later. I can make do with what I have here. I just had to do a little top off because it's getting a little chilly, you know?
1: Yeah, I'm done because mine is chilly. I asked, do you want a slurp from my cup?
0: Kind of euphemism is that? Haven't heard that one in a hot minute. But we got some deals and steals going on over at BBay, Mitchie. 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
1: Mm-hmm. Look at that.
0: Yeah, you know, it works where you can't see. You know, moisture enough, you're getting trapped inside those enclosed metal panels, and, well, that's where rust likes to start doing its thing.
1: Stupid,
0: you know what
1: rust.
0: I mean? Yeah, yeah. So the rust proofing that kind of seals those hidden moisture-prone areas and, well, helps prevent rust from forming. Yeah, that's why they call it rust proofing. And those treatments typically last around 10 years. So.
1: Wow, a decade. That is pretty amazing.
0: 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Take advantage of that for today only.
1: Dang.
0: Into some weird news we go here. I kind of like this one.
1: Start?
0: Yeah, yeah. This one reminds me of Fairly Odd Parents. You ever watch that
1: cartoon?
0: Mitch? Yeah, Nickelodeon.
1: They flew around?
0: The Fairly Odd Parents?
1: Yes.
0: Yeah, yeah, yeah. They fly around, you know, have little wands and stuff.
1: I mean,
0: Cosmo, Wanda.
1: When the punks were watching
0: Timmy.
1: It.
0: Yeah. Well, we've got Nathan Blagg. He was sentenced to 7 years and 2 months. Can't forget those 2 months. After stealing a tractor and ramming it into a Middlesbrough home linked to his rival, Luke Lancaster.
1: Huh?
0: Yeah, who I will now call Dinkelberg from here on out. Teesside Crown Court heard the feud began after old Dinkelberg there urinated on the graves of Blagg's father and brother.
1: What?
0: And then posted the footage online. You know, I'm kind of leaning towards Nathan's side here. So Nate, 28-year-old, stole a Massey Ferguson tractor from a North Yorkshire farm, drove 9 miles at speed, and then destroyed the 3-bedroom property. Which it was empty at the time, thankfully, but the house is kaput. It requires a complete rebuilding. It's gone, man. The stolen tractor, well, didn't fare too well either, needing over $74,000 in repairs, and they basically had to write off a 40K hay baler entirely. Yeah, so the judge had acknowledged that Nate had been grossly aggrieved, but call the damage as serious as it gets. Yeah, I feel like the judge is like, I get it, but it's also illegal. So now Nate is banned from driving for 7 years, as well as all the litigation that's going to be coming his way. Oof, man.
1: So whose house was it?
0: Luke. Luke's house got rammed into. Yeah,
1: Lancaster.
0: Okay. Nathan stole the tractor, just leveled Luke's house and said, that's what you get for peeing on my dad and my brother's grave, which, again, rightfully so. I'm on your side here, Nate. Yeah, why don't you just slap him on the wrist, have him do some community service.
1: Really? That's pretty extreme.
0: Yeah, well, so's peeing on my dead dad and brother's grave. So, I'm like I said, I get it, Nate.
1: Could you just go over to him and pee on his leg?
0: Nah. Nah, man. Nah, destroy the house. He's going to go to one extreme, you go to the other, man. That's how it works.
1: Well, now he can't drive for 7 years.
0: Yeah. A small price to pay, I'd say.
1: And those tractors, it doesn't even say what Massey Ferguson drove 9 miles at speed. I wonder what the max speed is on those. Probably 30.
0: Like, yeah, 10 miles an hour or something.
1: It was
0: like
1: probably
0: that.
1: A 2-day thing he had to get done.
0: Right, yeah. Took him a day just to get there, day to level it. Yeah.
1: Dang.
0: Right?
1: Well,
0: crazy
1: that was
0: people.
1: A silly, silly thing. We've got another world record.
0: Woo! Right in the book, baby.
1: This one would be fun to go and find on YouTube or something, but Mississippi State fans are celebrating a new world record for the most cowbells rung at the same time.
0: Sure. All right.
1: Imagine what that sounds like. A total of 41,819 cowbells were counted during Saturday's game against Missouri at Davis-Wade Stadium. And they had more than 50 trained volunteers conducted the official count to verify the record.
0: Hmm. 50 trained cowbell volunteers. Interesting.
1: That sounds like a job for you.
0: I know. I didn't know that was a profession.
1: But the Bulldogs went on to win 31-24 over the Tigers, moving 4-0 on the season.
0: Oh, look at that.
1: Must be the cowbells, baby.
0: Gotta be, man. There you go. Good for them. Well, I don't know if you're a fan of Hot Ones, but I do enjoy that
1: Hot
0: show.
1: Ones.
0: Yeah, the one where the celebrities get on and answer questions while they eat some spicy wings, you know?
1: Oh.
0: Yeah, that one. So Anne Hathaway was supposed to be a guest there, but had revealed that her doctor basically banned her from appearing on Hot Ones. So she's doing her press tour for Verity. And, due to her pregnancy, not able to slam down all those spicy wings, apparently. Which is also how I found out that Anne Hathaway is pregnant, I suppose.
1: Oh, you haven't seen pictures on social media.
0: No. The celebrity goss is not a sphere I really find myself in.
1: I just run into it.
0: But, it's your algorithm. You build it. But she had planned to do the spicy wing challenge, but then, got pregnant. So Doc was just like, I don't know about that. It might send you into early labor. So we're just going to go ahead and put the kibosh on that for now. But maybe next year. Maybe we'll see that.
1: I wonder how far along she is.
0: Couldn't tell you. Mm. She's been really busy this year, though.
1: I know. I want to see. It's Anne Hathaway's year.
0: I guess, yeah.
1: How many movies she's been in?
0: Yeah, well, Devil Wears Prada 2.
1: That one, Verity. House at the End of Oak
0: Verity's
1: Street.
0: Verity's the new one. Yeah, End of
1: Mother
0: Oak Street.
1: Mother Mary.
0: The Odyssey. She was
1: the
0: in
1: Odyssey.
0: Two. Man, so she's got like 5 movies just in 2026
1: I'm
0: alone.
1: I'm sure there's more.
0: Yeah. Rolling in dough, man. But if you want to see her on Hot Wings, sorry, ain't going to happen for a
1: bit. You know, I've watched some of those shows. I'm like, how can they sit there, hold conversation, eating these hot things and not shed a tear?
0: Yeah, right. Well, some of them do. Some of them puke, too.
1: I've only seen those,
0: some
1: though.
0: Have a
1: I
0: bad
1: haven't,
0: time.
1: Yeah, I haven't seen the worst effects.
0: There's I can't remember who was on it. I'm pretty sure it was a comedian, but they'd kind of called out to, because Sean Evans, he's the host of it, and he's just like, do you ever tell the audience that we record this at 11 in the morning? Which I just thought was the funniest thing, because it's like, you know, you're up for maybe a few hours, you get your coffee, do some morning errands, and then now you're subjected to, you know, 10 ranks of hot wings. With, you know, the bomb, I think is what the last one is, what they call that.
1: So have you ever seen anyone succeed all fire heats?
0: Yeah. There's some people that have just blasted on through it. Guy Fieri, I'm pretty sure, was one of those that, just ate them
1: How
0: all.
1: How far do you think you could go?
0: Oh, maybe like 4. I don't know. I don't really handle heat that well.
1: No.
0: It's like, if it tastes good and has a little spice to it, then I'm for it. But I don't know. You'll see these, like, you'll go through the store and it'll be like, oh, the devil's butthole. And it's like 5 million Scoville units. And it's like guaranteed to melt your tongue off. It's like, why would I want that? Like, I don't want any of that. I don't want my tongue to go numb for 4 days.
1: I'm lucky if I like half a slice of like a jalapeno or something on my pizza.
0: Yeah.
1: I like some spice, but not a lot, because it's going to ruin
0: your
1: tongue, your palate shot, and then you can't enjoy your
0: food.
1: Ruins
0: everything else. Yeah, exactly. It's like, what's the point? I don't know. Some people like the pain, I suppose.
1: No.
0: We just call them crazy.
1: Hard pass.
0: We got more music forecast coming next.
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1: Parlin weather, the rain has found us. We're going to have this all day. High of 64. For tonight, some patchy fog, clouds, and 56. Sunny tomorrow and 74. Currently 63.
0: 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It's that easy.
1: It's that easy. Easy and cheesy, baby.
0: Like it's the show.
1: It's Mitch and Zach. Yeah. Until 9, guys. You're on for the best in classic rock. Here's Bon Jovi on the Power Loon.

0: Bon Jovi, 107.5, The Power Loon. Oh, things will be chilling way down before you know it. And with that, well, we got to stay warm, man. And we're helping to keep local kids warm this winter with our Codes for Kids drive that is still going on now through October 7th. We've got a lot of stuff here at the office in the past
1: couple of
0: weeks.
1: Picked up. Yeah, I mean, this is going to be so wonderful, the donations I've seen to keep BLA warm this winter.
0: Yeah.
1: Places that you can drop off your gently used or new coats, hats, mittens, Anderson Cleaners in Brainerd, First Lutheran Church, Live Well Chiropractic, Brainerd Family YMCA, and First Congregational Church, all of Brainerd. 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
0: That's right, yep. And as Mitch mentioned, yeah, the folks will get them all picked up, taken over to Anderson Cleaners, get them all cleaned and ready for distribution October 17th at the Westgate Mall. So,
1: and more details on that.
0: Yes.
1: Distribution times as we get closer to it.
0: Indeed. So a sincere, a huge thank you to everybody that has donated. And, you know, if you still have yet to go through your closet, still got some time.
1: Just a wonderful outpouring.
0: It is. It definitely is. Makes my heart warm, man. It was 7:33. Time to keep you up to date on all things happening. It's the Power Loon headlines from the Brainerd Now Newsroom, brought to you by E.L. 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
3: From the Brainerd Now Newsroom, I'm Tess Taylor. One man is now confirmed dead and another in critical condition following a plane crash in Buffalo. The small aircraft crashed Sunday afternoon after taking off from the city's municipal airport. The National Transportation Safety Board is expected to investigate the crash. Investigators are collecting witness statements and soliciting surveillance videos. Anyone with information that could be relevant to the investigation is asked to contact the NTSB. Minnesota's newest iron ore mine will supply a planned steel mill in Iowa. On Monday, Mesabi Metallics announced a $15 billion mill alongside President Trump. The company's Nashwauk mine will provide iron ore for the facility, which is expected to begin production in 2030. Officials project the mill could eventually produce 10 million tons of steel annually. Mesabi says it plans to expand permanent staffing at its Minnesota mine from 200 to 350 workers. The longtime St. Paul factory behind Pearson's salted nut roll has shut down for good. Pearson's Candy Company said rising production costs and higher prices for ingredients like chocolate made operating the 67-year-old factory unsustainable. The company said that it was laying off about 80 employees. Following a record-breaking year, registration for the 2027 Grandma's Marathon Weekend in Duluth opens this Thursday, October 1st at 7 p.m. Organizers recommend being ready to register as soon as it opens. Grandma's Marathon Marketing and Public Relations Director Zach Schneider told WDIO-TV that they don't know what to expect coming off last year's quickest sellout in the event's 50-year history. Schneider said that if the trend of the past 3 or 4 years continues, the race could be sold out by midnight Thursday. Last year, the Gary Bjorklund Half Marathon and William A. Irvin 5K sold out in just over 90 minutes, and Grandma's Marathon filled up in less than 12 hours. The 51st annual Grandma's Marathon Weekend is scheduled for June 17th through the 19th. Information and registration can be found online at grandmasmarathon.com. That's news at this hour from the Brainerd Now Newsroom. I'm Tess Taylor.
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0: Power Loon Sports, well, week 3 of the NFL season is done, which means we've got to award this weekly prize package for a Pro Football Pick'em Challenge. Our winner for this week looks like... It's Brent Herman of Royalton. Hey-o, Brent. Way to go. 14 out of 16 correct picks. You got that prize package, 25 to Pickled Loon Saloon, pair of tickets to next year's ice fishing extravaganza from the JCs, and a $20 gift card to El Tequila from Wide's Major Appliance. And then, of course, week four on Thursday, so go get your picks in over at theloon.com. All brought to you by Pickled Loon Saloon, Emily, and Grand Rapids. But the Bears had blown out the Eagles 27-7 last night. Monday Night Football from Chicago, capping off a thrilling stretch of games. Of course, Sunday, LA saw the Commanders upsetting the Seahawks, Ravens stunning the Cowboys from Rio de Janeiro, Steelers knocking off the Bengals, and the Vikings squeaking away with the win as well. Week four, that'll kick off Pittsburgh participating in another AFC North showdown against the Browns in Cleveland on Thursday Night Football. Well, speaking of Vikings win over the Buccaneers Sunday, the winless Tampa Bay Bucs will try to get on track without their starting quarterback. Head coach Todd Bowles said yesterday that Baker Mayfield will miss at least 3 weeks with a dislocated thumb suffered during Sunday's loss. Tests didn't find any fractures or ligament damage, but undrafted rookie Jalon Daniels is in line to start this week against the Green Bay Packers. Although some changes there on the with the Vikings, looks like New York Giants are going to be addressing their quarterbacking depth through a trade, as Big Blue had acquired J.J. McCarthy from the Purple yesterday for a fifth round pick in next year's NFL draft. McCarthy, the first round pick of the Vikings in 2024, but plagued with injuries while falling to third on the depth chart. Jameis Winston will remain the Giants starter after Jackson Dart's season-ending knee injury as well. MLB playoffs, those begin today. The Brewers will start the postseason when they host Game 1 of the NLDS on Saturday at American Family Field. Milwaukee facing the winner of the best-of-three wildcard series between the San Diego Padres and Chicago Cubs. But Game 1 of the series, that is tonight. Lynx, though, on the brink of elimination, the top team during the WNBA regular season, trailing its best-of-three first-round series, dropping Game 1 to the New York Liberty, but hoping to keep the season alive when they visit them for Game 2 tonight at Barclays Center. A big congratulations to Minnesota Lynx guard Olivia Miles, the unanimous winner of the year's WNBA Rookie of the Year. Miles averaging nearly 20 points, 6 assists, and more than 4 assists per game this season, also breaking Caitlin Clark's rookie scoring record in the process. The only rookie to earn a spot in the WNBA All-Star Game, and the 6th Minnesota player to win top rookie honors. That's what I'm talking about. And let's see, what else we got? Oh, well, a blockbuster deal going through on the eve of the NHL regular season. Toronto Maple Leafs have acquired forward Kirill Marchenko from the Columbus Blue Jackets. Toronto dealing forwards Matthew Nyes and Steven Lorenz, along with defenseman Emile Andre and a second-round pick for Marchenko, forward Miles Wood, and goaltender Elvis Merzlikins. Marchenko, 208 points in 292 career games. And that's been a look at your Power Loon Sports.
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1: Power Loon weather all day long. Showers, possibly thunderstorm. High of 64. Going to have fog tonight. And a low of 56. Sunshine on tap for tomorrow and 74. Currently 63.
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1: Good morning. It's Mitch and Zach. You're home for the best in classic rock. Here is REM.

0: REM on 107.5 The Power Loon, 7:48, a Tuesday morning, September 29th. Mitchie, what happened on this day in history?
1: There's lots of stuff today. 1976, enjoying his own 41st birthday celebration, singer Jerry Lee Lewis accidentally shot his bass player Norman Butch Owens in the chest, and Lewis shot him twice while trying to hit a soda bottle. Owens survived but sued his boss. 2003, Ozzy announced he was writing a Broadway musical based on the life of Russian monk Rasputin.
0: Yeah.
1: 2004, Keith Moon's five-piece drum kit, custom-made for The Who drummer in 1968, sold at an auction for $215,000.

0: Hottest venues in the world.
1: I still want to go there.
0: I know, so do I. It'd be cool to see a show there. And some birthdays here. We'll take a peek at famous folk. Well, we've got TV host and sportscaster Bryant Gumbel, who is celebrating 78. One of my favorite names ever, Gumbel. I don't know why.
1: Gumbel.
0: We've got Andrew Dice Clay. Ho.
1: The Dice Man.
0: 69. Yeah, man, his career always intrigued me.
1: He was Mr. Ranch. I loved him.
0: Well, yeah, and it's like his stand-up career was not doing well, so then creates a character just kind of as a joke, and then, well, now you're that character forever. Ian McShane, excellent actor. He played Al in Deadwood, also Winston in the John Wick series. He's 84. From Grand Funk, Mark Farner, celebrating 78. And we've got Mike Post. He's a composer for a lot of TV themes. Mm-hmm. He did Law & Order, A-Team, Quantum Leap, but also a producer, helped out on Van Halen 3 and Dolly Parton's 9 to 5.
1: Wow.
0: In fact, there, yeah.
1: Interesting.
0: And some local birthdays. Well, we've got Mary Thieme, who is celebrating 69 years old today, and Glenn Vernig, who is 57. Mitch, one or two? One or two?
1: Why do you do this to me? Left or right hand?
0: Right hand.
1: Two.
0: All right. Glenn, congratulations, Glenn. You got a pizza pie for this morning or today or whenever you decide to eat it. Get a hold of us and celebrate accordingly. You're home for the best in classic rock. It's Zach and Mitch with thank you for joining us this morning. Here's ZZ Top on the Power Loop.

0: ZZ Top on 107.5 The Power of Loon, your home for the best in classic rock. What up? It's Zach and Mitch. How you doing?
1: Doing pretty good. Doing pretty good. Hey, don't forget, today is a Tuesday, and you know, every Wednesday in September, the center is doing a brat sale.
0: Yeah.
1: So today is the day for you to pre-order, you know, maybe for yourself, maybe for coworkers, who knows. But tomorrow, $6, you can get a brat.

0: and pop while supporting a great cause. The center's right there at Kingwood Street between 11:30 and 1.
1: Yeah.
0: So, and funds go to support the center.
1: Yeah, and it's the, well,
0: today's the last Tuesday. Yeah, last Wednesday of the month, too.
1: Right, yeah. I'd wish that they would keep that brat sale going on, man, because it's just a good quick lunch, you know. Just
0: zip
1: on over there, and then, you know, money goes to a good cause. You get a fantastic brat right off the grill. Some chips, a Coca-Cola if you're so inclined.
0: Automatic Yummo.
1: Delicioso.
0: All the toppings, please.
1: Yeah. You know, I had it last week where I grabbed my dogs and, you know, had them kind of there in that tray. And I guess when I was driving, wasn't paying as close attention as I should have been.
0: Did you turn too sharp?
1: Yeah. Yeah. So it turned too sharp. And then one of the dogs kind of just went flying over into, you know, the void of the car, you know, in between the door and the seat.
0: Have you cleaned that area yet?
1: I have, actually.
0: Okay.
1: Yeah. Yeah. And it was funny because, what was it, last week I'd take Logan over to the shop. He was getting his oil changed, and I'd kind of cleaned off the seat, but the floorboard was still an absolute mess. So I was just like, hey, you know, just step on it, do whatever you do. And he was just like, man, this, you kind of need to clean this out. When is the last time you had a girl in this car, Zach?
0: Oh.
1: Like, well, that would have been Mitch, actually.
0: And I said the same thing.
1: And she said the exact same thing. It's like, yeah, so maybe this is my sign to get things cleaned out. So I did.
0: Well, a woman can make you do weird things like clean your car.
1: That's true. Yeah, very true. I did. Okay, Mitch. All right. Next step, I'll get mobile detail magicians out to spiffy up the inside.
0: Oh, there you go.
1: Yeah, yeah. Slowly but surely, Mitch.
0: Make it look brand new.
1: Brand spanking new, even. More music and a forecast next.
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0: That Oktoberfest food sounds delicious. Powerloon weather, about an 80% chance of showers and storms. We're going to have those all day today. If you haven't looked out, yeah, she's a little wet out there. High of 64, some patchy fog tonight, and a low of 56. What are you getting over there for?
1: Nothing.
0: 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Currently at 63. What?
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0: The Knack on 107.5 The Power Loon. It's Zach and Mitch. What's going on? Mitch, you were just saying something about that that Nene girl.
1: Yeah. Pantene just picked her up for a new spokesperson for their shampoos, their hair products.
0: Pantene, huh?
1: Yeah.
0: Man, I haven't heard Pantene in a hot minute.
1: Yeah.
0: It's been a while. It's like that and Garnier Fruit Teas.
1: And what was my response? I hope she has a good manager watches out for her well-being.
0: Well, yeah, she's...
1: Only 16. Yeah.
0: Right, yeah. Just a baby, man. And already becoming essentially a global superstar. Like, man, this...
1: She's got a lot of stuff headed her way. I'm rooting for her.
0: A lot of cashola that might be dropping into her lap. So, yeah, hopefully that... Hopefully she did well on the managerial side of things. But glad to be here with you. Happy to be...
1: Was it Tuesday?
0: Wrapping up, almost the end of September here. Tomorrow's the last day, Mitch. Into October on Thursday.
1: Did we have any good September highlights that comes off the top of your head?
0: Let's see. September highlights. Man,
1: backyard barbecue.
0: Put me on the spot here. Yeah, backyard barbecue giveaway. That was awesome. Yeah, heading over to Mandy's place and delivering that alongside TCBX Trucking. That was pretty stellar.
1: Maybe just our random dumbness? Yeah. Or is that just mine?
0: Yeah, it's just every morning is a highlight, man. Or so they say.
1: Highlight reel.
0: Yeah. Go on through it. We've got a lot coming up in October, of course. I mean, this Friday, we've got the...
1: tailgating.
0: Homecoming tailgate party.
1: Yeah. Warriors are going to pound the Lumberjacks.
0: That's right. Yeah. Mississippi Valley Cattlemen's Association helping us out with some boigas once again this year. So stop on by and grab yourself a little bit of fuel before we cheer on the boys.
1: Chili cook-off.
0: Yeah. I got that October 14th.
1: I'm not asking NP you to Center. Memorize dates.
0: Well, I know. I just have them. I just know them.
1: Girls' Night Out, the end of the month, Halloween edition.
0: Yeah, October 29th for that one. All the businesses slated. So I think there's about 30 of them this year.
1: It's going to be a busy month.
0: Yeah, going to be a lot of stops on GNO. And it's
1: a fun month.
0: I just love that that whole event in general. Because I just love costumes, man. Halloween's my favorite time
1: of
0: the year.
1: Are you actually going to dress up this year?
0: Yeah, dressed up last year.
1: What were you?
0: Ron Burgundy. How do you not remember that?
1: Wait, were you at the GNO drop-off?
0: I don't know if I was dressed up as Ron while I was out there.
1: I don't think you were.
0: No, I know.
1: Is that where you're doing this, or is that the year before?
0: Yeah, it might have been there.
1: Kissing the tickets?
0: Oh, man. I don't. It all blends together, dude. Might have been last year. Maybe the year before. Maybe it was 15 years ago. I don't know, man.
1: I don't know about you, but, I mean, August on through Christmas, my favorite time of the year.
0: I like that fall weather, too, man. Mm-hmm. Any excuse to wear a hoodie 24/7. I'll take it, man.
1: Sweatshirt, baby.
0: Yeah, man. Oh, we got some rock news that's coming up. Looks like, we've got a decent amount of auction stuff here, actually.
1: From Rick Nielsen to Billy Joel.
0: Yeah. So you'll be able to get your hands on some pretty sweet things.
1: Someone's finally announcing a final encore.
0: Right. And we've got, some fall North American tour dates from a member of the Police. So that and a whole lot more to get into. You're home for the best in classic rock. 808 with 38 Special. On the Power Loon.

0: Zeppelin on 107.5, The Power Loon, a little reggaeton flavor, some Jamaica on a Tuesday morning. 8:17, what's going on? Zach and Mitch here, allegedly.
1: Hmm?
0: Huh?
1: Who else would be here?
0: I don't know. That's a good question.
1: Nobody else wants to get up at the butt crack of dawn.
0: Do we got ghosts in here or something like that? Oh, no ghosts. Just weird noises that you'll hear from the HVAC system and the rafters. That'll sometimes get you. That happens to me on Saturday nights every now and then. Sometimes the printer likes to just kind of, pop back on for a little bit.
1: Yeah.
0: Just get its juices started just in case it, you know, I need to send something over to it. So, you know, it was a near Saturday night, and then I just hear a bunch of printing noises. I'm like, what's going on here? Hello? Hello? No one else is in here? Okay. Just making sure. I totally understand how back in the day people thought their houses were haunted. You know,
1: oh, I believe it. I believe it.
0: Weird noises coming from the place. But speaking of weird noises, hey, we got some rock news to get into here. Got a lot of auctions, Mitchie.
1: Yeah, let's start off with Billy Joel's collection of 70 vintage motorcycles heading to the auction block. So according to TMZ, the singer's bikes will be on display at Javits Center in New York City. That'll be November 20th and 21st. The sale is being overseen by Gooding Christians and Retromobile New York Auctions. And Joel said he loved building his collection. Now it's time for someone else to hit the road.
0: Ah.
1: Among the motorcycles being offered is a 1982 Ducati 900, estimated to sell between $25,000 and $35,000.
0: Okay, all right.
1: So proceeds from the auction will support the Joel Foundation.
0: Ah, very nice.
1: Wow, that is a huge collection he has.
0: Yeah, 70 vintage motorcycles. I mean, I would have seen, like, I could see Billy Idol, you know, having a collection of vintage motorcycles, but didn't realize that was Billy Joel's wheelhouse.
1: Well, Jay Leno was a collector too.
0: Oh yeah, still, yeah, he's got his.
1: Is he still a collector?
0: Pretty sure, yeah. His massive collection of
1: did he lose any
0: cars
1: in the fires? Oh, it was his cars? And motorcycles.
0: Yeah, a little bit of both, yeah. And a whole lot of jean jackets, that's for sure. But cool. All right. Get on a Billy Joel bike there. Well, another auction is we see Cheap Trick's Rick Nielsen. He is teaming up with Julian's Auctions for a massive sale of memorabilia. Now, he's got a 300-plus piece collection. Not motorcycles, though, but he's got 70 guitars. And a portion of the proceeds will be going to St. Jude's Children's Research Hospital, which is a great cause. Love that.
1: Very good.
0: Auction scheduled for October 24th, just less than a month away. That's going to be at the Musicians Hall of Fame and Museum in Nashville. Cool venue, too. Full offering and registration to bid can be found on Julian's website.
1: Wow, 300-plus piece collection. That's
0: all previously owned by Rick Nielsen, but could be yours for the low price of whatever they decide to sell it for.
1: A sweet, sweet price. Well, the final encore is coming for Rod Stewart. Yeah, the 81-year-old rock legend said his final tour dates will be his last ever tour.
0: Oh, wow.
1: He said in an Instagram video that he won't be retiring, but he wants to thank his fans.
0: Oh, okay. So I guess maybe retiring from
1: maybe
0: touring?
1: Making more music, but,
0: sure,
1: you know,
0: okay,
1: staying off the road. The concerts are located across the United Kingdom and Europe from April to July of 2027.
0: Okay.
1: That's still a chunk of concerts.
0: Well, he had five shows that he had announced for next year already. Three of those that are going on in March. I think he's got a Georgia show and a couple of Florida dates.
1: Mm-hmm.
0: And then September, what is it, the 2nd and 3rd, or maybe it's the 3rd or 4th. He's got back-to-back performances at Red Rocks in Colorado. So, looks like some North America stuff, and then, yeah, I guess trekking across UK and Europe for those months there.
1: Doesn't like to stay idle.
0: No, absolutely not. Not slowing down by any means. But, I guess he is now after this last ever tour, quote unquote, but we'll see what happens there. Well, the Stinger, he is set to launch a new batch of Sting 3.0 tour dates across North America this fall. New run of dates, those will start up October 5th, so pretty dang quick. What is that, like next Monday in Vancouver, and then wrapping up November 24th in Tampa, Florida. So Sting will be accompanied by guitarist Dominic Miller and drummer Chris Mass. Fiction Plane will join them as a special guest as well. So tickets for that Sting 3.0 tour are available for you to purchase now.
1: And he is coming to the Orpheum Theater, Minneapolis. His show will be October 13th.
0: Oh, yeah, that's right. That's right. Very nice.
1: Yeah.
0: Ooh, a lot of good stuff coming.
1: Lots of juicy stuff. Well, the New York Times has released its ranking of the 100 best television shows of the 21st century.
0: Oh, wow.
1: More than 500 actors, showrunners, critics, and industry professionals contributed to the list. Guess what is number one?
0: Number one.
1: Well, you already know. Breaking Bad claimed the top spot.
0: Oh, yeah. I did. Okay, yeah.
1: Followed by The Wire at number two, Mad Men at number three, Succession and Fleabag rounded out the top five.
0: Fleabag.
1: And I haven't watched Fleabag. Game of Thrones, Veep, 30 Rock, Curb Your Enthusiasm, and Atlanta completed the top 10.
0: Oh, Atlanta gets in there, too.
1: Yeah.
0: Wow.
1: So fans of The Office may be surprised to find that the American version ranked number 11, just ahead of the British version of that show.
0: Hmm.
1: And you can find the full list over at the New York Times website.
0: Okay. That's going to be a spot of contention for a lot of people. I mean, because, you know, those the best of lists, I mean, I feel a lot of them are kind of just, personal opinion and taste of whoever kind of comes up with the list there. But
1: yeah, I wonder how they do that.
0: Yeah.
1: And have you watched much of The Office?
0: The U.S.? Oh, I've seen all of The Office.
1: Yeah.
0: Oh, yeah.
1: See, I have not.
0: Oh, really?
1: Yeah.
0: Oh, it's good. I mean, it's kind of, it's become a little meme-y, I guess, where it's become a lot of people's, comfort shows. Like,
1: mm-hmm.
0: You'd be hard-pressed to find a millennial out there that does not love The Office with a burning passion.
1: Oh, yeah, my daughters love it.
0: Yeah, I've seen it probably 3 or 4 times. All the way through, but Breaking Bad being it at number one, that doesn't really surprise me. I thought it would be like The Sopranos or something like that. I was happy to see The Wire in at number two.
1: I have not seen that either.
0: Oh, that's one of my
1: favorite
0: TV shows.
1: Who's the main actor in that?
0: Dominic West.
1: Okay.
0: That he plays McNulty, or as Bubbles calls him, McNutty. But yeah, that's an just a fantastic show overall, kind of in HBO's prime there in the early to mid 2000s. But I also find it weird that they put out a list of the best shows of the 21st century when we're only, 26 years into it. We still got quite a way to go. I feel like in the next 74 years, we might have some good TV show coming out. So maybe save that for 2099.
1: Right.
0: Yeah, yeah.
1: Well, I'd have to agree Breaking Bad's high up there. I just remember the finale sitting on the edge of my seat.
0: Yeah, that's twice now that Breaking Bad
1: was
0: out this morning.
1: I was a late bloomer getting into that show.
0: Oh, okay.
1: So I had many seasons that I could watch.
0: Yeah, you gotta catch up and
1: catch
0: go
1: up
0: through
1: before
0: it.
1: The finale.
0: Not have to worry about waiting for the next week to see what the Salamanca twins get up to.
1: Oh, man, that was some hard sitting.
0: It's a good show, though. Mm-hmm. I'm glad that they had kind of wrapped it up when they did. You know, didn't let it go for far too long. Much like this bit.
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1: Harlan weather, rain, all day long, 64. For tonight, some fog, clouds, and 56. Sunny tomorrow and 74. That's going to be nice to see. Currently 62.
0: World famous Power Loom game show coming up in around 15, 20 minutes. Your chance at winning $15 to Dunmire's from us this morning if you haven't won or played in the past 30 days. Got some news and sports up next as well after the Eagles on the Power Loom.

0: James Dean. It's 107.5 The Power Loon. The Eagles for you this morning at 8:33. Mitch, you got yourself a new question for world famous Power Loon trivia.
1: Yeah, because you kind of spied at the one I was going to use.
0: I didn't mean to.
1: My question was going to be, which is Earth's smallest ocean?
0: Oh, that's what it was?
1: You kind of
0: faked me out then.
1: Not the Gandhi one.
0: Oh, that was okay, above it. Yeah, because I was just like looking through our papers and I was like, oh, Gandhi was a lawyer. And then you just went, oh, dang it.
1: Well, I don't know if your eyeballs drop down to the next question below.
0: Yeah, they kind of scatter around. They meander all over the place. Wow. Depends if you give me something good to look
1: at. Anyways, that answer was the Arctic Ocean.
0: Ah, Arctic Ocean. Gotcha. Mm-hmm. The world's smallest, hey? Mm-hmm. Well, I've heard that they're all basically one big ocean, right? We're all kind of just human soup.
1: Yeah, sounds good. I'll go.
0: Yeah. Throw in some fennel or something. 8:33, time to keep you up to date on all things happening. 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
2: From the Brainerd Now newsroom, I'm Tess Taylor. Republican Senate candidate Michelle Tafoya is now more supportive of President Trump after previously urging him not to run. She criticized the president's political style in a 2022 open letter asking him to step aside. Then 3 years later on Fox News, she said her previous doubts about another Trump campaign were wrong. The Star Tribune reports that Tafoya said she will still criticize Trump whenever she disagrees with him. Tafoya will face Lieutenant Governor Peggy Flanigan in Minnesota's Senate race in the November 3rd general election. One man is now confirmed dead and another is in critical condition following a plane crash in Buffalo. The small aircraft crashed Sunday afternoon after taking off from the city's municipal airport. The National Transportation Safety Board is expected to investigate the crash. Investigators are collecting witness statements and soliciting surveillance videos. Anyone with information that could be relevant to the investigation is asked to contact the NTSB. A Crookston corrections officer is facing charges for allegedly sexually assaulting two female inmates. Authorities charged Irving Bravo on Monday with two felony counts of third-degree sexual conduct. The women told investigators the alleged assaults continued for weeks at the Northwest Regional Corrections Center. The Star Tribune reports investigators found Bravo's DNA during both women's exams. Bravo is being held in the Pennington County Jail, but the facility's administrator says he remains employed. And the Minnesota Department of Transportation announced Friday the opening of the new single-lane roundabout at Highway 169, Highway 18, and Monroe Street in Garrison. The department is thanking the community for its patience during the 17-day closure that ended last week, saying the new roundabout and pedestrian facilities will make it easier and safer to get around the popular spot along Mille Lacs Lake. While crews finish work south of St. Albans Bay Historic Culvert to Crow Wing County Road 26, Highway 169 will stay detoured to through traffic through mid-October. While navigating the new one-lane roundabout, motorists are asked to slow down, yield to pedestrians and other vehicles already in the roundabout, and to keep moving when it's safe to do so. You can visit mndot.gov/projects/garrison for updated info on the project. That's news at this hour from the Brainerd Now newsroom. I'm Tess Taylor.
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0: Power Loon Sports, that's a week on rep. That's a wrap on week three. Ah, there we go. Bears blowing out the Eagles last night, 27-7 from Chicago. Sunday we had some pretty great games. Commanders upsetting the Seahawks. Ravens stunning the Cowboys in Rio de Janeiro. Steelers knocking off the Bengals and the Purple with a victory over the Buccaneers. Ah, man, it was a good one. Week four, that kicks off with Pittsburgh participating in another AFC North showdown against the Browns in Cleveland on Thursday Night Football. So make sure you go get your picks in over at theloon.com. And another shout out to our week three winner, Brent Herman from Royalton. Congrats, dude. But speaking of the Bucs, the winless Tampa Bay will try to get on track without their starting quarterback. Head coach Todd Bowles said yesterday that Baker Mayfield will miss at least 3 weeks with a dislocated thumb suffered during Sunday's loss to the Purple. Tests didn't find any fractures or ligament damage, but undrafted rookie Jalon Daniels is in line to start this week against the Green Bay Packers. We've got some switch-ups here. The Green Bay Packers, they're adding another former first-round draft pick to its beleaguered offensive line. The team signed guard Mekhi Becton yesterday, hoping it can bring some stability to the unit. Becton was the 11th overall pick of the New York Jets in 2020, spent last season with the LA Chargers. Green Bay also signing 2015 first-round guard Laken Tomlinson over the weekend. But the Giants, well, they're addressing their quarterbacking depth through a trade. Big Blue acquired J.J. McCarthy from the Minnesota Vikings yesterday for a fifth-round pick in next year's NFL draft. Great idea. McCarthy was a first-round pick of the Vikings in 24, but plagued by injuries while falling to third on the depth chart. Jameis Winston will remain the Giants starter after Jackson Dart's season-ending knee injury. MLB playoffs, those begin today. Brewers start in the postseason when they host Game 1 of the NLDS Saturday at American Family Field. Milwaukee will face the winner of the best-of-three wildcard series between the San Diego Padres and Chicago Cubs as we see Game 1 of the series tonight. Lynx on the brink of elimination, the top team during the WNBA regular season, trailing best-of-three first-round series, dropping Game 1 to the New York Liberty. Open to keep their season alive, visiting them for Game 2 tonight at Barclays Center. But a congratulations to Lynx guard Olivia Miles, the unanimous winner of this year's WNBA Rookie of the Year. Miles had averaged nearly 20 points with 6 assists, more than 4 assists per game this season, and breaking Caitlin Clark's rookie scoring record in the process. The only rookie to earn a spot in the WNBA All-Star Game, and Miles the 6th Minnesota player to win top rookie honors. And that's been a look at your Power Loon Sports.
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1: Power Loon weather, showers all day long for 64. For tonight, some patchy fog, clouds, and 56. Sunny for tomorrow, so that'll feel nice, and 74. Currently, 64.
0: World famous Power Loon game show coming up next. And since there's the Out of the Darkness pre-walk kickoff tonight from 4 to 7 at Dunmire's on the Lakes, we all figured we can give away $15 to Dunmire's.
1: Yeah.
0: That sounds pretty good. If you haven't played or won with us in the past 30 days, here's your chance. Caller number 7 at 218-829-1075. $15 to Dunmire's could be yours. Caller 7, 829-1075. We'll play after Foreigner on the Power Loon.

0: 107.5 The Power Loon. There's Foreigner. Mitch playing the horns over there.
1: He's playing all sorts of things.
0: Is he multi-air instrumentalist here on the morning show?
1: Pretty good.
0: You're pretty dang good, man.
1: Pretty good looking mess, if
0: now,
1: you ask me.
0: Let's see if you're good at coming up with some trivia questions, because we got the world famous Power Loon game show here. And we're trying to give away $15 to Dunmire's this morning. And let's see if we can do that. Who do we got with us on the line this morning?
2: Morning, guys. This is Pete.
0: Hey.
1: Morning, Pete. What you doing today?
2: Well, taking a rain day. Can't work outside today, really.
0: Oh, okay. There you go.
1: Ooh, you going to watch any movies?
0: Ooh.
2: No, I'm going to go have a Bloody Mary with some buddies.
0: Oh, there you go.
1: You should take us with.
0: I know. Mitch waiting for her invite there.
2: I should take you with.
1: I love bloodies.
0: Oh, we'll have one for us, man. Well, let's try to get you 15 bucks at Dunmire's. How's that sound, Pete?
2: Well, see, I was out on my porch just this morning.
0: Yeah.
2: And my friend of mine was calling in to win as well. We both were trying to call in.
0: Oh.
2: So I'm on his phone. I'm on his phone, but he said, here, you talk to him.
0: Oh, okay. Right on.
1: Oh, okay.
0: He's got more faith in you. All right. Let's get at her then. Mitchie,
1: take it
0: away.
1: Zach is your lifeline if you need it. Here is the question. What is the dot over the letter I called? Is it a little, a semi, or a tittle?
2: Oh, first thing that comes to mind, that's not semicolon, is it? Is it semicolon or something? But
0: don't know. That's for you to discern.
1: Yeah.
2: Well, how about a lifeline, Zach?
0: Okay, all right. So, this is one of those weird fun facts that I actually do know. The dot over the I, you said, Mitch?
1: Mm-hmm.
0: That would be a tittle, because it always makes me giggle when I hear it. So, I'm going with tittle.
2: Yeah, it seemed like there was one just... Wasn't there one just like this a couple weeks ago?
0: Maybe.
2: A similar dots over a letter? No?
0: It was something.
2: Okay, but...
0: Who knows?
2: But, yeah, let's go with tittle, Zach.
0: All right, and that's all you're saying?
2: That's all we're saying.
0: Oh, the obligatory. Oh, Mitch did not want to do that thumbs up. Yeah, tittle. There we go. Look at that.
1: Are you even pronouncing it right? What if it's title?
0: Title. Oh, it could be title.
1: I don't know.
0: That means something else where I come from, I think. But, yeah.
1: Well, Pete, do you think this question is recycled? I don't think so. Zach, do you remember me doing something like that?
0: I don't remember it, no. But I also can't remember what I had for breakfast yesterday.
1: Yeah, we're bad with our memory. But way to go, Pete.

0: Mitch deep track. You know, Breaking Bad had come up two separate times throughout the show. Once in a history class with a Badfinger tune played during the finale, and then again when we were talking about the New York Times list of best TV shows. And
1: number one.
0: That's right. So this has kind of just been going through our heads all morning. So figured we get it stuck in yours now. Here's Badfinger with Baby Blue on the Power Loon.

0: Badfinger on 107.5 The Power Loon, your home for the best in classic rock. Just got a call into the studio here, and apparently, Mitch, that was a recycled question. They had said that we had asked that a few weeks ago, but I still don't remember.
1: What if I were to say I wanted a guaranteed winner today?
0: Oh, I see you now.
1: Dunmire's.
0: Okay, all right. Well, yeah, as a reminder, Dunmire's got the Out of the Darkness pre-watt kickoff that's going on tonight from 4 to 7. I'll be out there enjoying a nice fried chicken dinner. They got that special for $20, some live music, and a commemorative glass as well with your first drink on the house. So I'll kind of, you know, gear it up towards the Out of the Darkness walk. That's going to be Sunday, October 11th, Pines at Grandview Lodge, Nisswa. So come on and see us tonight. Have some food, listen to the music, and just hang out. Dunmire's on the Lakes from 4 to 7.
1: See, I was just trying to make myself sound good.
0: Yeah, well.
1: It worked?
0: Yeah. I'd say.
1: Had a winner.
0: Sure, yeah. Jury might still be out on that one. 8:56. Checking the fridge for some leftovers. Hang on.
2: In a recent TV commercial, you may have seen my mother.

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7: Harlan weather, showers throughout our day, and 64. Going to have some patchy fog tonight, otherwise clouds, 56. Then we are going to have an abundance of sunshine taking us through our Friday. Look out, 74 for tomorrow, and Thursday, 63. Currently, 62.
8: Where are the Brainerd Lakes home for the best in classic rock? Mitch, I checked the fridge for some leftovers.
7: What did you find?
8: I found in there a half-full tub of sour cream. That or it's really old yogurt.
7: What?
8: I'm not really sure.
7: Did you smell it?
8: Yeah. It smelled a little off. But then again, I was like, maybe that's just sour cream. I mean, that's just how it smells.
7: Who had tacos and we weren't even invited?
8: That is a great question.
7: Shame on you guys.
8: And you know, yesterday we were talking about alternatives to grandpa and grandma, you know?
7: Oh, yeah.
8: Different names that you could call them. And I just came across this tweet. Why do grandmas always insist on being called something cutesy like Gigi or Bunny when they could instead instill fear with a name like Blade or Night Fury or The Reaper? Oh, I kind of like that. You could go by that, Mitch. The Reaper. Come to visit.
7: No, my grandson would be laughing too hard.
8: No, no, you'd just be like, bruh, that's lame.
7: Get out of here, short, gross grandma.
8: Yeah, there we go.
7: Don't scare me. That's I can already see it.
8: Yeah, yeah. That's classic Leo for
7: you. But, you know, I used to scare my daughters pretty good when they got that, the highest anger level of me. I'm scary.
8: Man, Mitch just seeing red. Better run, man.
7: What did you just
8: do? Better run.
7: Oh, yeah.
8: What'd you find over yonder, though, Mitch?
7: I have a walking robot hand.
8: Oh.
7: Too bad it doesn't talk or go to the bathroom.
8: It's like Adam's family.
7: Yeah, yeah, exactly. Right. Just in time for Halloween, engineers in Switzerland have unveiled a disembodied robotic hand that can walk around on its fingertips, mimic human movement, and operate entirely on its own.
8: This is cool, man.
7: It's a lot like the thing from Adam's family. Yeah.
8: Mm-hmm.
7: So the robot hand can walk across more than a dozen indoor-outdoor terrains, even play a computer game by pressing arrow keys without losing its balance.
8: Well, would you look at that?
7: Better than what I could do. While the whole thing looks like a stunt, there might be a use for this machine in tight workplaces where full robotic arms cannot fit or detach from larger humanoid robots to perform complex tasks.
8: Oh, okay. Cool. So it could also double.
7: Wouldn't it be fun to have one walking around the council in here?
8: Yeah, yeah.
7: Mitch, I need a pen. Here you go. Walk it on over.
8: Boom. We could have, we could get a couple of them to run the board. That way we can just sit back, relax.
7: Put like a candy dish on top of it. Pass the M&Ms.
8: Oh, my gosh. There's so many avenues for this thing.
7: What would we call it?
8: Oh, man. You know, I think Thing would be a pretty apropos name for it, you know. I mean, that's the first thing I thought of was Adam's Family when you say disembodied hand. I'm like, Yeah, there we go.
7: I used to watch the Adam's Family because I loved the Thing.
8: Oh, yeah, dude. The Thing and Cousin It were my go-tos, yeah. And
7: do you remember how Cousin It talks?
8: Yeah. My mom had really long hair that was sort of like very similar color to Cousin It. So then that's, we would always kind of make her do that where she'd, you know,
7: flip it
8: hair
7: over
8: in front of
7: put
8: her.
7: Some
8: and
7: some shades on.
8: Literally exactly what she'd do. Yeah,
7: so my daughter said to me.
8: Always had a pair of sunglasses on her forehead and then just pop that down and boom, she can just roll around. I'm like, oh, man. Good memories.
7: The
8: there.
7: Hand coming to you.
8: Yeah. That's a good Halloween prop, too.
7: Imagine a hand just walking around out there.
8: Yeah. We put it on a leash or something. What do you think it would eat? Kibble? I think we could just buy some kibble.
7: Nah, we'll do M&M's.
8: Oh, M&M's now. Okay. All right. Regular or peanut M&M's?
7: I like peanut.
8: Well, I think you can never go wrong with a peanut M&M.
7: A mixture.
8: You know?
7: A mixture jar.
8: Okay.
7: There we go.
8: You could do the mix up some M&M's and some Skittles. In the same jar.
7: No.
8: Yeah.
7: Because you're a Skittles freak, right?
8: Man. I mean, I do love me some Skittles, but
7: I'll choose M&M's over Skittles.
8: People always thinking that they're going to get a nice little chocolate treat. Boom! It's strawberry. Gotcha.
7: Ick.
8: Yeah.
7: Not when you're in the mood for chocolate.
8: No, it's the worst.
7: You don't mess. Oh, I was in the store the other day, and these ladies, they were in the chocolate aisle, and they're like looking at, I think it was dark chocolate, and you should have heard them. I kept running into them. Ooh, dark chocolate. That's not even chocolate. I want the real thing. I'm just smiling.
8: What are you talking about?
7: I'm thinking they want, like, milk chocolate.
8: Well, that's not even... Dark chocolate is the closest thing to real chocolate. That is real chocolate.
7: If you eat some dark chocolate and then bounce over to a Milky Way, the experience is so joyful.
8: But you can't just, like, eat a dark chocolate candy bar, though. You gotta
7: I take it in pieces.
8: Yeah, you gotta suck on it for a bit. Let it kind of melt in your mouth.
7: I munch down on it.
8: Oh, man, I don't know how you do that. Weird over there, Mitch. You weirdo.
7: Hey, I like what I like.
8: That's true.
7: Leave me alone.
8: All right, fine. I will. Fine. We'll leave y'all alone, though, because Noelle's in next. She's going to kick off your No Repeat Workday and hanging out with you until 2 o'clock. But, you know, we'll see you out at Dunmire's in the Lakes tonight from 4 to 7 for that pre-walk kickoff event. Hope to see you out there. And we'll just hang out and have some dinner and listen to some music.
7: Cool.
8: It'll be a good time. But until tomorrow.
7: Have a scuba day, BLA.
8: Take it easy.
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107.5, great stuff from the Stones, Hang Fire, as we take it into a Tuesday. Welcome to the 9 o'clock hour. I'm Noel with you till 2.

0: 107.5, the Powerland Keg Party staple back in the day, running from the cops down in the potato fields. That's where my keggers were. Not sure where yours are, but if you were my generation, you know exactly what I'm talking about. Taking it into a Tuesday together, I'm Noel. Thank you so much for letting me come through your FM on a beautiful AM. Elton John, Poison before 9:30. Keep it here. A weather check and the doobies next.
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16: Cloudy and a little breezy today with scattered rain, even an isolated thunderstorm or two possible. We may get a quarter to a half inch of rain by the time everything winds down late today into this evening. Our high today, 65. Tonight, mostly cloudy, a little foggy and drizzly, 56. Tomorrow, clearing, becoming partly cloudy with a high of 73. Discover lakes, great food, and friendly faces in Worthington, Minnesota. It's definitely worth a look. I'm meteorologist Sean Cable. 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

107.5, the Power Loon, along with Poison, and nothing but a good time, exactly what we're having on a Tuesday morning. We like to call it Monday's ugly sister around here. Hope yours is off to a good start. I'm Noel, taking you through until 2 o'clock on a no-repeat workday.

0: Seeger and the Silver Bullet Band, a little old-time rock and roll at the Bernard Lakes Home for the Best in Classic Rock and Roll from his 10th studio album, Stranger in Town, released back in 1978, just in front of 10 o'clock. Noel with you until 2. Hope you're having a good start to your Tuesday, friends. Some Fleetwood Mac along with REM coming your way next. Credence is on deck after we take a quick look at your Powerloon weather.
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4: I'm meteorologist Rodney Price. Showers and storms out there through the afternoon. Some of that rain a bit heavy at spots. Highs only climbing into the mid-60s. Breezy south winds. Any showers ending tonight, then clouds, some patchy fog in the overnight, mid-50s. Morning fog Wednesday, then mostly sunny, mid-70s. Discover lakes, great food, and friendly faces. Worthington, Minnesota, it's worth a look. 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

0: 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How is that possible? I'm Noel, hanging out until about 2 o'clock. Do hope you're having a good Tuesday. ZZ Top and you too coming your way. Don't forget, we're still collecting coats for kids, our Coats for Kids drive going on now until the 7th of October. Plenty of time for you to go through those closets, try on what doesn't fit or what you don't like anymore, and drop it off here at Hubbard. We'll get it over to Anderson Cleaners, or you can just bring it over to Anderson as well. They're, of course, going to get them all cleaned up and ready for distribution sometime mid-October. We usually do it at the Westgate Mall. As soon as we get the date and the time and the location, of course, we'll let you know.
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11: I'm meteorologist Rodney Price. Showers and storms out there through the afternoon. Some of that rain a bit heavy at spots. Highs only climbing into the mid-60s. Breezy south winds. Any showers ending tonight, then clouds, some patchy fog in the overnight, mid-50s. Morning fog Wednesday, then mostly sunny, mid-70s. Discover lakes, great food, and friendly faces. Worthington, Minnesota, it's worth a look. It's 60 at our studios.
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0: Players in the Dark, taking it to 11 o'clock on a Tuesday with Faces and Rod Stewart, Led Zeppelin, and Stevie Ray Vaughan still to come. I'm Noel, taking you through until 2 o'clock. It is a no-repeat workday Tuesday. Thanks so much for letting me be part of your morning.
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7: I'm meteorologist Rodney Price. Showers and storms out there through the afternoon. Some of that rain a bit heavy at spots. Highs only climbing into the mid-60s. Breezy south winds. Any showers ending tonight, then clouds, some patchy fog in the overnight, mid-50s. Morning fog Wednesday, then mostly sunny, mid-70s. Discover lakes, great food, and friendly faces. Worthington, Minnesota, it's worth a look. 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

1-8-7-4-5 Def Leppard's Photograph. 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
9: I'm meteorologist Rodney Price. Showers and storms out there through the afternoon. Some of that rain a bit heavy at spots. Highs only climbing into the mid-60s. Breezy south winds. Any showers ending tonight, then clouds, some patchy fog in the overnight, mid-50s. Morning fog Wednesday, then mostly sunny, mid-70s. Discover lakes, great food, and friendly faces. Worthy in 10 Minnesota, it's worth a look. It's 60 at our studios.
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The Power Loom, ladies and gentlemen. The Beatles and Come Together. Pro Football Pick'em is back. I'm so happy that football is back. 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

0: 7.5 The Pollen. That's our Wednesday song halfway there. Living on a Prayer in Bon Jovi, sitting pretty in front of lunch on a Tuesday. Noel with you as we open up the doors to the Classic Rock Cafe, kicking off just after noon. 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
11: I'm meteorologist Rodney Price. Showers and storms out there through the afternoon. Some of that rain a bit heavy at spots. Highs only climbing into the mid-60s. Breezy south winds. Any showers ending tonight, then clouds, some patchy fog in the overnight, mid-50s. Morning fog Wednesday, then mostly sunny, mid-70s. Discover lakes, great food, and friendly faces. Worth 810 Minnesota, it's worth a look. It's 60 at our studios.
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0: 107.5, the Power Loon and R. Jones, hold your head up here on a Tuesday as we wrap up things at the Classic Rock Cafe. Thank you so much for tuning in. I'm Noel. It's time for trivia. Growing our brains on a Tuesday afternoon. We're going to do arts today. And in folklore, what mysterious ghost ship can never go home and was doomed to sail the oceans forever? Okay, let's try that again. In folklore, what mysterious ghost ship can never go home and was doomed to sail the oceans forever? I think I know this one just because I've watched a lot of SpongeBob. We'll be back with the answer in a minute.
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0: So when my kids were littler, I know they weren't supposed to watch SpongeBob, but I loved SpongeBob, so we watched an awful lot of SpongeBob. And I'm pretty sure I know the answer to today's trivia question just because of SpongeBob. But the question was, in folklore, what mysterious ghost ship can never go home and was doomed to sail the oceans forever? I'm going to say the Flying Dutchman. And the answer is the Flying Dutchman. So either you're really good at folklore or you watched little SpongeBob too, because if you answered the Flying Dutchman, look at the big brain on Bob here.

0: 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And I do, Loon listeners are the best listeners. 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
14: I'm meteorologist Rodney Price. Showers and storms out there through the afternoon. Some of that rain a bit heavy at spots. Highs only climbing into the mid-60s. Breezy south winds. Any showers ending tonight, then clouds.

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107.5. That is Peter Gabriel as we are having some fun just after 1 o'clock. Congratulations, friends. Downward side of your Tuesday workday.

0: 107.5, The Power Loon, along with Robert Palmer's Bad Case of Loving You. We've got some new things added to B-Bay. 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
13: I'm meteorologist Rodney Price. Showers and storms out there through the afternoon. Some of that rain a bit heavy at spots. Highs only climbing into the mid-60s. Breezy south winds. Any showers ending tonight, then clouds, some patchy fog in the overnight, mid-50s. Morning fog Wednesday, then mostly sunny, mid-70s. Discover lakes, great food, and friendly faces. Worthington, Minnesota, it's worth a look. Right now, it's 61.
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107.5, the Powerland Motley Crue's Home Sweet Home. Aiken Chamber of Commerce invites you out to savor the local flavor of Aiken. It's Taste of Aiken happening this Thursday. That is the 1st of October. Good afternoon. I'm Noelle, and it will be held at the Two Rivers Event Center in Aiken. 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The event is going to be from 5 to 7 o'clock again at the Two Rivers Event Center, happening on Thursday, October 1st. You can find out more and get tickets by going to Aiken.com.

0: 107.5, the Power Loon only Tuesday, but we're already working for that weekend. From Canadian rockers Loverboy, their second studio album, Get Lucky, back in 1981, just in front of 2 o'clock. Ricky is in for Logan, who is climbing the mountains of Montana. He'll take great care of you with Rick Derringer and also some Bon Jovi, Creedence as well, after 2 o'clock. Don't forget your workforce block party kicking off just after 5 with Ricky today. 30 minutes of commercial-free and Ricky-free classics getting you wherever you happen to be going after that 5 o'clock whistle blows. Stairway to 7 before 7 for you Zep fans, and the Who after a look at your forecast and a goodbye.
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10: I'm meteorologist Rodney Price. Showers and storms out there through the afternoon. Some of that rain a bit heavy at spots. Highs only climbing into the mid-60s. Breezy south winds. Any showers ending tonight, then clouds, some patchy fog in the overnight, mid-50s. Morning fog Wednesday, then mostly sunny, mid-70s. Discover lakes, great food, and friendly faces. Worthy in 10 Minnesota, it's worth a look. Currently 62 degrees.
0: 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You do that, leaving you with the Who here at the Power Loon.

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107.5, The Power Loon, your home for the best in classic rock. ZZ Top, just after 2. What's happening, everybody? This is Ricky hitting the airwaves with you on a beautiful Tuesday afternoon, filling in for Logan Veo. He's out once again, but that doesn't mean the rock has to stop. Oh, no. Let's keep it rolling with Steely Dan here at The Power Loon.

0: Little Mellencamp for you at your home for the best in classic rock, 107.5, The Power Loon. And hey, check this out. 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How about that? All gearing up towards the Out of the Darkness walk coming up Sunday, October 11th at the Pines at Grandview Lodge in Nisswa. Dunmire's on the Lakes from 4 to 7. 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
12: I'm meteorologist Rodney Price. Showers and storms out there through the afternoon. Some of that rain a bit heavy at spots. Highs only climbing into the mid-60s. Breezy south winds. Any showers ending tonight, then clouds, some patchy fog in the overnight. Mid-50s. Morning fog Wednesday, then mostly sunny. Mid-70s. Discover lakes, great food, and friendly faces. Worthy in 10 Minnesota, it's worth a look. Currently 62 degrees.
0: 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It's Supertramp at the Power Loop.

That's the right attitude. Tom Petty at your home for the best in classic rock, 107.5. The Power Loon won't back down, of course. That's you get up to a tough situation, and you're like, ah, do I really want to do this? Don't back down. Just take Tom Petty's advice. Pretty easy. Another thing you can do is walk this way and turn the radio up. It's Aerosmith at the Power Loon.

0: It is Rush at your home for the best in classic rock, 107.5, The Power Lou. And I believe that one there, The Spirit of Radio, was used as an intro song to the Trailer Park Boys, which, great TV show, by the way. And my parents, as much as they hate to admit it, I think they named me after the main character, Ricky, of course. Like, that dude's a legend, right? And I asked my parents about it. They're like, no, Ricky, we did not name you after that stupid TV show. All right, I think you did. It's a great tune. Anyways, more classic rock coming up and 3 o'clock right around the corner.
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15: I'm meteorologist Rodney Price. Showers and storms out there through the afternoon. Some of that rain a bit heavy at spots. Highs only climbing into the mid-60s. Breezy south winds. Any showers ending tonight, then clouds, some patchy fog in the overnight, mid-50s. Morning fog Wednesday, then mostly sunny, mid-70s. Discover lakes, great food, and friendly faces. Worthington, Minnesota, it's worth a look. Currently 62 degrees.
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Just after 3 at your home for the best in classic rock, 107.5, The Power Loon. Ricky hanging out with you after Guns N' Roses and Patience. Oh, boy. I don't want to talk about that. Driving my pickup around, I get a little angry. I don't really have road rage, but it's not good at the same time. You know, people are stupid. They do dumb things, and it's like, come on. Maybe I hold people to a little higher standard than I should. I mean, I do have a Class 8 CDL, and I do drive truck for a living. So, I see some pretty dumb stuff. So, I could, get away with it, right? Anyways, let's dive back into classic rock with Guess Who at the Power Loop.

0: 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I remember when I was a kid, I found that song, and I'm like, oh, man, there's no way Dad knows about this, right? Because he's definitely not a lot older than me. And I'm like, hey, Dad, I found this new song. I'm like, I bet you don't know who it is. He's like, oh, yeah? You want to bet? I'm like, yeah, I played it for him. And he's like, that's Journey. Yeah, amp up your game a little bit there, kid. Like, come on, don't take the wind out of my sails. But we still play that game to this day. Like, I don't know, 20 years later, I'm still like, hey, Dad, check this out. And I stump him every once in a while. But when it comes to classic rock, my dad is no idiot.
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14: I'm meteorologist Rodney Price. Showers and storms out there through the afternoon. Some of that rain a bit heavy at spots. Highs only climbing into the mid-60s. Breezy south winds. Any showers ending tonight, then clouds, some patchy fog in the overnight. Mid-50s. Morning fog Wednesday, then mostly sunny. Mid-70s. Discover lakes, great food, and friendly faces. Worth 10 Minnesota. It's worth a look. Currently 62 degrees.
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Brown Sugar, that is the Rolling Stones at your home for the best in classic rock, 107.5 The Power Loon. And fuel up before the Warriors take on the Bemidji Lumberjacks this Friday with our homecoming tailgate presented by Crow Wing Recycling. We'll be on the north side of Don Adamson Field slinging free burgers. That's while supplies last. And I'm guessing it's kind of one per person kind of deal. But that is all thanks to Mississippi Valley Cattlemen's Association. So stop by and grab a bite and sign up to win Brainerd Warriors swag and prizes. That is happening this Friday at 5, and we hope to see you there.

0: Remember this song came on the other day, and I was like, man, I'm going to listen to that on my free time. Well, I sure did. It's The Outfield with Your Love at your home for the best in classic rock, 107.5, The Power Loon. Ricky, hanging out with you. Filling in for Logan Veo. Now, if I was filling in for Slick, I'd say that dude's definitely in jail. But Logan, he's a more upstanding citizen, I believe. He does his best to try to stay out of trouble. And, well, he deserves a little break. He's not like Slick taking vacations every other week, which you notice that trend, too? I know. But Logan's out for the week, but I'll be filling in for him. And more classic rock at 4 o'clock right around the corner.
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9: I'm meteorologist Mace Michaels. For tonight, a partly cloudy sky, lows dropping into the mid-50s with some foggy areas. For tomorrow, sunshine returns and warmer. Highs of 70 to 75. It does cool back down on Thursday, mostly sunny, a high not too far from 60. Chance of showers Friday night. Lakes, great food, and friendly faces. It's all in Worthington, Minnesota, and it's worth a look. Currently at 62 degrees.
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Just after 4, it's your home for the best in classic rock, 107.5, The Power Loon with Lynyrd Skynyrd. My name's Ricky, hanging out with you here, filling in for Logan Veo on the afternoon drive here on a Tuesday afternoon. Hopefully you're all doing fantastic and glad to have you along as we rock some more of your favorite classic rock tunes. And here's the deal, Jake Giles' band, they got a little bit of a problem with love. I think somebody might have had a bad experience along the line, but let's take a listen and find out. Here they are at The Power Loon.

0: It may be too late for love, but it's never too late for classic rock. It's Def Leppard at your home for the best in classic rock, 107.5. The Power Loon. Def Leppard, one of my favorite bands right there. Well, you know who my favorite is. If you've hung out with me enough, you'll know. Pink Floyd's my favorite, but Def Leppard and Boston are two close seconds and thirds. Man, those guys, they knew how to make music back in the peak of music making. Nowadays, you can't really convince me that music is that good anymore. I mean, the 80s, and that was just its own thing. And that's, to me, the peak of music. Ever since then, it kind of went downhill. I mean, sure, you got good songs here and there, but the majority of songs back in the day were just fantastic, and we play most of them right here on the Power Loon.
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10: I'm meteorologist Mace Michaels. For tonight, a partly cloudy sky, lows dropping into the mid-50s with some foggy areas. For tomorrow, sunshine returns and warmer, highs of 70 to 75. It does cool back down on Thursday, mostly sunny, a high not too far from 60. Chance of showers Friday night. Lakes, great food, and friendly faces. It's all in Worthington, Minnesota, and it's worth a look. It's 63 right now.
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On our way to California with Led Zeppelin here at your home for the best in classic rock, 107.5 The Power Loon. And if you're looking for great deals right here in the Brainerd Lakes area, head on over to shopbebay.com. 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And head over there right now to check out our deal of the day going on right now. Let's get back into the tunes. We're flirting with disaster. Molly Hatchet here at The Power Loon.

0: It's a peaceful, easy feeling with the Eagles at your home for the best in classic rock, 107.5, the Power Loon. Hey, the Minnesota Workforce Block Party kicking off just after 5 o'clock, 30-plus minutes of nonstop classic rock for the ride home, all curated just for you. Some of our favorite tracks, we got a bunch of good ones coming up. So that's just after 5, the Minnesota Workforce Block Party, right here on the Power Loon.
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9: I'm meteorologist Mace Michaels. For tonight, a partly cloudy sky, lows dropping into the mid-50s with some foggy areas. For tomorrow, sunshine returns and warmer, highs of 70 to 75. It does cool back down on Thursday, mostly sunny, a high not too far from 60. Chance of showers Friday night. Lakes, great food, and friendly faces. It's all in Worthington, Minnesota, and it's worth a look. It's 63 right now.
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0: 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Billy Squire bringing the Minnesota Workforce Block Party to a close. That was 30-plus minutes of nonstop classic rock for your ride home. Hope you enjoyed it. Man, those were some rocking tunes. I was enjoying that. We got plenty more classic rock on the way. Just the only thing is, now you got to put up with me again. I know, right?
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28: I'm meteorologist Mace Michaels. For tonight, a partly cloudy sky, lows dropping into the mid-50s with some foggy areas. For tomorrow, sunshine returns and warmer, highs of 70 to 75. It does cool back down on Thursday, mostly sunny, a high not too far from 60. Chance of showers Friday night. Lakes, great food, and friendly faces. It's all in Worthington, Minnesota, and it's worth a look. Currently at 62 degrees.
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The amount of times I've gotten that reaction at the bar is absolutely sickening and might make you cry. It's the Georgia Satellites here at your home for the best in classic rock, 107.5, the Power Loon just after 6. Ricky hanging out with you here, filling in for the one and only Logan Veo. Yes, on vacation. What an odd occurrence, right? If his name was Slick, that's an every other week type of deal. I don't know, Slick, I'm just picking on you. He'll be hanging out with you 7 to midnight here, but for now, let's get back into the tunes with Jimi Hendrix here at the Power Loon.

0: Well, that was one of my favorites back in high school. It's Donny Iris at your home for the best in classic rock, 107.5 The Power Loon. And happening right now, head over to Dunmire's on the Lakes for the Out of the Darkness pre-walk kickoff. There's a fried chicken dinner special for $20. You can take in some live music and grab a commemorative beer glass with your first drink on the house. How about that? We're all gearing up towards the Out of the Darkness walk coming up Sunday, October 11th at the Pines at Grandview Lodge in Nisswa. It's all happening right now at Dunmire's on the Lakes, ending at 7, so head on over there while you still got time.
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16: I'm meteorologist Mace Michaels. For tonight, a partly cloudy sky, lows dropping into the mid-50s with some foggy areas. For tomorrow, sunshine returns and warmer, highs of 70 to 75. It does cool back down on Thursday, mostly sunny, a high not too far from 60. Chance of showers Friday night. Lakes, great food, and friendly faces. It's all in Worthington, Minnesota, and it's worth a look. Currently at 62 degrees.
0: Here's a little sneak peek into the mind of Ricky. Earlier, a buddy of mine was talking to me on the phone, and he goes, yeah, I'm going to do this dumb thing. And I'm like, I wouldn't do that if I were you. He obviously wasn't listening to me, so I pulled out some of my music knowledge, and just being a wise guy, of course, I said, well, I'm going to just be Fleetwood Mac and tell you to go your own way. And here they are at the Power Loon.

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What kind of a sales pitch is that? How are you supposed to run a radio station if nobody listens? Well, I'm glad you're here, regardless of what Tom Petty says, and even though it's almost time for me to fly, I still got a couple more tunes left with you, so let's let her rip. It's REO Speedwagon at The Power Loon.

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0: 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Bob Seger and the Silver Bullet Band, and in my opinion, that is one of the most perfectly lyrically written songs ever. I mean, you can't really top that one. How about moving 8 miles a minute for months at a time, breaking all of the rules that would bend? Uh-huh. I found myself doing that a time or two. Back then, I'm telling you, music was just a lot different, kind of told a story. Maybe Bob Seger was going through something and just wanted to write about it. Pretty cool. Anyways, that's just about it for me. I'm going to step on out of here and hand the controls over to Slick just after 7, but I'll be back in just a couple of moments to say my goodbyes.
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15: I'm meteorologist Mace Michaels. For tonight, a partly cloudy sky, lows dropping into the mid-50s with some foggy areas. For tomorrow, sunshine returns and warmer, highs of 70 to 75. It does cool back down on Thursday, mostly sunny, a high not too far from 60. Chance of showers Friday night. Lakes, great food, and friendly faces. It's all in Worthington, Minnesota, and it's worth a look. Currently at 62 degrees.
0: All right. That's it for me, Ricky. I am stepping on out of here to hand over the controls to Slick. Hopefully he doesn't burn the building down. Have a wonderful evening, everybody. We'll catch you tomorrow, 2 to 7, right here on the Power Loop.

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